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2: Yeah. Ice.

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0: kids soft, or were we, as the older generation, just abused?
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0: 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Girl, you a 10, girl, you a 10, girl, you a 10. 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
1: It is my only child's first birthday, and I want it to be so big and special. He is telling me I'm spending too much money, and I just don't agree. I have a budget of like $20,000.
2: And I'm the one that's got to come out of pocket for this. I think what's going to happen is I'm not going for it, and it's going to create a problem with us if she really standing on it.
0: Yeah, back in the streets more than taking what's your thoughts on this Date Dilemma?
3: She doing it for the ground, because at this point, I am in that generation, and I watch my classmates go all out for their babies, and I have 5 children. It is no way I'm spending $20,000 on nobody's birthday party. It's no way.
4: 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But 20 bands for a 1-year-old birthday party, that's a bit absurd.

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13: Man, Unc, you tripping, bro. Stop calling me like that about some little cigarettes. I'm going to take you when I get out the studio.

0: these new kids soft, or were we, as the older generation, just abused?
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0: First, it's Young Jock and the Streets Morning Takeover. Midday, then your afternoons hit different when Bella Ray is on. You dig what I'm saying? 2 to 7, daily on B96.5. When Bella Ray is on, it's on, baby.
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I got golden nuggets. I'm going to be in somebody's business, and I know somebody that knows somebody got some tickets, okay? 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

Ooh, it's Goldie and girl. I don't mean to call you girl, but that's how you know it's T girl. Do you know we are just almost like a week away from Bryson Tiller blessing us at the KFC Yum Center? You trying to figure out

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1: Yeah. Ice.

Oui, it's Gaudi. Hey, coming up quicker than quick weave, I'm in your business. 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I'm talking about like, have you ever turned your pain into something else and profit off of it? It's so good, I promise you that. 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Face,

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1: It is my only child's first birthday, and I want it to be so big and special. 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I have a budget of like $20,000.
2: And I'm the one that's got to come out of pocket for this. I think what's going to happen is I'm not going for it, and it's going to create a problem with us if she really standing on it.
0: Y'all back in the streets more than thinking, what's your thoughts on this Date Dilemma?
1: She's doing it for the gram, because at this point, I am in that generation, and I watch my classmates go all out for their babies, and I have 5 children. It is no way I'm spending $20,000 on nobody's birthday party. It's no way.
3: Me personally, being a single mother, I always make sure that my children have a damn good time at their birthday parties. But 20 bands for a 1-year-old birthday party, that's a bit absurd. Peace.

0: you a 10. Girl, you a 10, girl, you a 10, girl, you a 10. Girl, you a 10, girl, you a 10, girl, you a 10. Girl, you a 10, girl, you a 10, girl, you a 10.
1: What's up, y'all? 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

Louisville, what it do? 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

0: Ooh-wee, it's Goldie. 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I want to shine light on Angel's Lemonade.
1: Our business has a special background behind it. It's dedicated to my daughter who passed away, Alexandria. So she's our angel. We made a horrible situation turn lemons into lemonade, and we dedicated our business to her. So it's made with love. So every cup is from my heart, and I'm going to continue to make her proud by that.
0: I love that, Tiara. Okay, so where are you going to be at this weekend so people can try your lemonade? Tell me.
1: This weekend, we are taking a break, but we will be back. Actually, we're doing K-State the 10th and the 11th. Then after that, every weekend, we will be doing Huber's Farm. 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

0: new kids soft, or were we, as the older generation, just abused?
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2: Pick your face up, girl. I got them golden nuggets coming up quicker than quick weave. I got you. Don't go nowhere, because you know I'm going to keep you in the mix with B96. Pick your face up, girl.

Ooh-wee. Step into this kitchen so I can give you this golden nugget. This crispy 10-piece golden nugget at that. The golden nugget for today is think positive thoughts and get positive results. Hold on. Let me say it again just in case somebody was talking. Think positive thoughts and get positive results. I want you to think of like your mind as a garden, right? And you plant your seed. Every thought is a seed, okay? And what you water that seed is the result of what you're gonna get. So if you watering that seed with doubt, fear, negativity, guess what's gonna happen? Guess. Doubt, fear, and negativity. But if you plant that seed and pour hope, gratitude, confidence, possibility, I'm talking about everything, what you gonna get? It's gonna grow. Change your mindset. You cannot be like, oh, I'm not gonna get it, you know, because everybody's doing it all, or they ain't gonna like me because da da da. Yeah, you're right. They not. You ain't gonna never get a man. You ain't gonna never get a girl if you're thinking like that. It ain't gonna never happen. So change how you look at life. You think positive, positive is gonna come to you. You think negative, negative is gonna come to you. That's how the game goes. That's how the cookie crumble. And if you need a friend, you got a friend in me. Follow me on Facebook at Goldie Wilson, or you can follow me on IG at GoldieBucks.x.

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Ooh-wee, it's Goldy. 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We'll be

0: these new kids soft, or were we, as the older generation, just abused?
1: We was abused, but these new kids did soft. Like, the abuse made us who we are.
2: No, it wasn't abuse. It was training.
3: Two things can be true at the same time. Yes, the older generation was abused, and yes, the new kids is soft. We, the millennial parents, use the internet, and we took it too far when we start getting the information. Now we want a gentle parent. We need to find a happy medium.
4: They softer today. These guys, they don't even like girls anymore.
2: You heard me?
5: It's a lot of people in your generation that didn't like girls either.
2: And they dare to beat it and out
0: of them. What's it gonna do?
6: Hi, y'all. Have a good morning. Keep it locked right here.

0: Cardi can't do no wrong. I swear, I love me some Cardi. But it's Goaty. And guess what? It is my time. It is my time. I want to first say thank you for allowing me to bump into your speakers. Thank you for allowing me to keep you in the mix with B96. If you missed that golden nugget today, the golden nugget is think positive thoughts and get positive results. Because that, I mean, that's just plain and simple, okay? If you thinking negative, guess what's gonna happen to you? Negative stuff. If you thinking positive, guess what's gonna happen? Positive stuff, okay? And if you need a friend, you got a friend in me. Follow me on Facebook at Goaty Wilson, or you can follow me on IG at GoatyBucks.x. And if nobody told you today, Goaty loves you. You are important. You are needed in this world to make it go round. And anything that you are going through, I promise you, you got this, okay? Chin up, buttercup. You got this. All that stuff is temporary, okay? You got it. I promise you, okay? And if nobody told you today, Goaty loves you. I'm going to say it again. Goaty loves you. I'm going to see you tomorrow because, you know, tomorrow is Tuesday. And Tuesday's off for Goaty. Adios. Ciao, ciao.
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1: It is my only child's first birthday, and I want it to be so big and special. 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
1: She's doing it for the gram, because at this point, I am in that generation, and I watch my classmates go all out for their babies, and I have 5 children. 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
3: Me personally, being a single mother, I always make sure that my children have a damn good time at their birthday parties. 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

0: 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The Day Dilemma. Love Doc Jock. Miss Shanika's Trending Topics. And Shouty Shouty's Crazy Report is the start of your day. 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
1: man,
0: salute.
1: Man, you tripping, bro. Stop calling me like that about some little cigarettes. I'm going to take you when I get out the studio. And

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0: new kids soft, or were we, as the older generation, just abused?
1: We was abused, but these new kids did soft. Like, the abuse made us who we are.
2: It wasn't abuse, it was training.
3: Two things can be true at the same time. Yes, the older generation was abused, and yes, the new kids is soft. We, the millennial parents, use the internet, and we took it too far when we started getting the information. Now we want a gentle parent. We need to find a happy medium.
4: They softer today. These guys, they don't even like girls anymore.
2: You heard me?
5: It's a lot of people in your generation that didn't like girls either.
2: And they dare to beat it and out they of
6: them. What we gonna do? We have a good morning. Keep it locked right here.

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1: It is my only child's first birthday, and I want it to be so big and special. He is telling me I'm spending too much money, and I just don't agree. I have a budget of like $20K.
2: And I'm the one that's got to come out of pocket for this. I think what's going to happen is I'm not going for it, and it's going to create a problem with us if she really standing on it.
0: Yeah, back in the streets morning, thinking, what's your thoughts on this Date Dilemma?
1: She's doing it for the gram, because at this point, I am in that generation, and I watch my classmates go all out for their babies, and I have five children. It is no way I'm spending $20K on nobody's birthday party. It's no way.
3: Me personally, being a single mother, I always make sure that my children have a damn good time at their birthday parties. But 20 bands for a 1-year-old birthday party, that's a bit absurd. Peace.

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Friends to lovers need a part to star in. 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

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Find stuff under there? What about jobs? No? Now try your basement. There's a pair of overalls that overall you're not so into anymore. A perfectly good laptop that hasn't sat in your lap in months. 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Wait, no longer needed? 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Because remember those jobs you were looking for? Those are really needed, and they're the stuff inside your stuff. Even inside that winter coat that

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1: 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I have a budget of like $20,000.
2: And I'm the one that's got to come out of pocket for this. I think what's going to happen is I'm not going for it, and it's going to create a problem with us if she really standing on it.
0: Y'all talking in the streets more than thinking. 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
1: She's doing it for the gram, because at this point, I am in that generation, and I watch my classmates go all out for their babies, and I have five children. It is no way I'm spending $20,000 on nobody's birthday party. It's no way.
3: Me personally, being a single mother, I always make sure that my children have a damn good time at their birthday parties. But 20 bands for a one-year-old birthday party, that's a bit absurd. Peace, money, baby.

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1: Oh no, my tequila gone. 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

0: new kids soft, or were we, as the older generation, just abused?
1: We was abused, but these new kids did soft. Like, the abuse made us who we are.
2: No, it wasn't abuse. It was training.
3: Two things can be true at the same time. 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Now we want a gentle parent. 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

rolling, but I'm trying to ride. 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

0: 10, girl, you a 10, girl, you a 10, girl, you a 10, girl, you a 10, girl, you a 10, girl, you a 10, girl, you a 10, girl, you a 10, girl, you a 10.
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0: these new kids soft, or were we, as the older generation, just abused?
1: We was abused, but these new kids did soft. Like, the abuse made us who we are.
2: No, it wasn't abuse. It was training.
3: Two things can be true at the same time. Yes, the older generation was abused, and yes, the new kids is soft. We, the millennial parents, use the internet, and we took it too far when we started getting the information. Now we want a gentle parent. We need to find a happy medium.
4: They soft of the day. These guys, they don't even like girls anymore.
2: You heard me?
5: It's a lot of people in your generation that didn't like girls either.
2: And they dare to beat it out of them.
0: What we gonna do?
6: Who have a good morning? 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
1: I'm him.
2: First, it's Young Jock in the Streets Morning Takeover. Midday, then your afternoons hit different when Bella Ray is on. You dig what I'm saying?

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1: It is my only child's first birthday, and I want it to be so big and special. He is telling me I'm spending too much money, and I just don't agree. I have a budget of like 20K.
2: And I'm the one that's got to come out of pocket for this. I think what's going to happen is I'm not going for it, and it's going to create a problem with us if she really standing on it.
0: Yeah, back in the streets more than taking what's your thoughts on this Date Dilemma.
1: She doing it for the gram, because at this point, I am in that generation, and I watch my classmates go all out for their babies, and I have 5 children. It is no way I'm spending 20K on nobody's birthday party. It's no way.
3: Me personally, being a single mother, I always make sure that my children have a damn good time at their birthday party. But 20 bands for a 1-year-old birthday party, that's a bit absurd. Peace.

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1: It is my only child's first birthday, and I want it to be so big and special. He is telling me I'm spending too much money, and I just don't agree. I have a budget of like $20K.
2: And I'm the one that's got to come out of pocket for this. I think what's going to happen is I'm not going for it, and it's going to create a problem with us if she really standing on it.
0: Yeah, I'm talking to Streets more than thinking, what's your thoughts on this Date Dilemma?
1: She doing it for the gram, because at this point, I am in that generation, and I watch my classmates go all out for their babies, and I have five children. It is no way I'm spending $20K on nobody's birthday party. It's no way.
3: Me personally, being a single mother, I always make sure that my children have a damn good time at their birthday parties. But 20 bands for a 1-year-old birthday party, that's a bit absurd. 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

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Let's go!

0: new kids soft, or were we, as the older generation, just abused?
1: 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Like, the abuse made us who we are.
2: No, it wasn't abuse. It was training.
3: Two things can be true at the same time. Yes, the older generation was abused, and yes, the new kids is soft. We, the millennial parents, use the internet, and we took it too far when we started getting the information. Now we want a gentle parent. We need to find a happy medium.
4: They softer today. These guys, they don't even like girls anymore.
2: You heard me?
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2: And they dare to beat it out of them.
0: What we gonna do?
6: 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Keep it locked right here.

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Yeah, what's happening? 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When I'm in the Louisville, that is, man, you know I'm slugging with B96.5, Jack, number one for hip-hop.

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0: these new kids soft, or were we, as the older generation, just abused?
1: We was abused, but these new kids is soft. Like, the abuse made us who we are.
2: No, it wasn't abuse. It was training.
3: Two things can be true at the same time. Yes, the older generation was abused, and yes, the new kids is soft. We, the millennial parents, use the internet, and we took it too far when we start getting the information. Now we want a gentle parent. We need to find a happy medium.
4: They softer today. These guys, they don't even like girls anymore.
2: You heard me?
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2: And they dare to beat it and out they of
0: them. What we gonna do?
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1: It is my only child's first birthday, and I want it to be so big and special. 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
2: And I'm the one that's got to come out of pocket for this. I think what's going to happen is I'm not going for it, and it's going to create a problem with us if she really standing on it.
0: Y'all talking the streets more than thinking. What's your thoughts on this Date Dilemma?
1: She doing it for the gram, because at this point, I am in that generation, and I watch my classmates go all out for their babies, and I have 5 children. It is no way I'm spending $20K on nobody's birthday party. It's no way.
3: Me personally, being a single mother, I always make sure that my children have a damn good time at their birthday party. But 20 bands for a 1-year-old birthday party, that's a bit absurd.

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But no dark skin, country old, got it out the mud, 6-1-0, thug old. Top real sleek, big tip, big gun old. 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AMG, switch lanes, oh. 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

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Strip club stunt, I'ma stunt hard, we can go dollar for dollar in this junk. He Mr. Get It Done, I'm Mrs. One of One. Fall in love every time we link, he got me sprung.com. 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

0: 10, girl, you a 10, girl, you a 10. 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
1: It is my only child's first birthday, and I want it to be so big and special. He is telling me I'm spending too much money, and I just don't agree. I have a budget of like $20K.
2: And I'm the one that's got to come out of pocket for this. I think what's going to happen is I'm not going for it, and it's going to create a problem with us if she really standing on it.
0: Yeah, back in the streets morning, take a voice. What's your thoughts on This Date Dilemma?
1: She's doing it for the ground, because at this point, I am in that generation, and I watch my classmates go all out for their babies, and I have 5 children. It is no way I'm spending $20K on nobody's birthday party. It's no way.
3: Me personally, being a single mother, I always make sure that my children have a damn good time at their birthday parties. But 20 bands for a 1-year-old birthday party, that's a bit absurd. Peace.
0: Ricky Rosé, Big X the Plug. We living large on this side. Set in stone.
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1: 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Keep rocking with your boy. 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

0: new kids soft, or were we, as the older generation, just abused?
1: 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Like, the abuse made us who we are.
2: 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It was training.
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2: And they dare to beat it and out they of
6: 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Who have a good morning? 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

0: waking up with Young Jock in the Streets, Morning Takeover. Hi, y'all. We got to talk about these developing stories overnight.
1: A warning that could hit Americans where they feel it every day at the grocery aisle and around the dinner table. Beef prices are already soaring. Now a trade group warns immigration raids could bring another chill to an industry already under pressure.
2: Sources tell us that a man was killed while teaching his daughter how to drive. According to multiple reports that we've received, the two were practicing parallel parking when she allegedly backed over him.
1: Now to a disturbing lawsuit about an alleged gang rape at Cornell University by seven fraternity members. A former student is now suing the school and those fraternity members. No one was arrested or charged, but now the DA has reopened the investigation.
0: Hey, man, we're going to have a good show all morning long. Are you smarter than Young Jock? Love Doc Jock and Date Dilemma. We all got something in store for you. You got some money on the line, and we can help y'all just, you know, with your life. Coming up, Miss Shanika's got your word on the streets. You don't want to miss that.
3: Don't get it twisted. I love LeBron, but I love him. Yeah. But when Michael Jordan took off with that tongue out...
4: Anything to say about the charges filed against you?
5: Yeah. I'll be in court, and then they'll drop all of them.
4: Okay. You think the charges will be dropped?
5: Yes, sir.
4: Why is that?
5: Because they false.
6: You know what it is, man. It's what's going on every day. It's crazy, and it's coming up.
0: Make sure y'all stick around. Young Jock in the Streets, Morning Takeover.

Good morning. This is Shannon Cogan with Wave News. This morning, a family is grieving and waiting for justice. Kentucky State Police Trooper Hayden Phillips was shot and killed during a traffic stop on I-65 near Smith Groves yesterday. The man accused of shooting Phillips was arrested after an hours-long manhunt that ended in Louisville. 51-year-old Emily Branch was caught on Dixie Highway near Algonquin Parkway around 6:30 last night. At the scene was a bluish-gray Honda Civic, which was at the center of the search. Authorities say Trooper Phillips pulled Branch over for a routine traffic stop in Warren County. They say Branch shot Phillips and then drove off. Court records from Tennessee show Branch had at least one active warrant out for his arrest. He was sentenced to 5 years probation in July of last year on charges of fraud and impersonation. LMPD's tactical team caught Branch about 4 hours after the shooting. Neighbors in the area say it was an all-out response. U.S. Attorney Kyle Bumgarner says Branch will face state murder charges. KSP Commissioner Philip Burnett confirmed that Trooper Phillips was a 3-year veteran of the agency. Former Kentucky Governor Matt Bevin was supposed to be in court yesterday morning, but a Jefferson County judge ordered another hearing in Bevin's child support case. Judge Angela Johnson set the hearing for later in October. Johnson is requesting more information about the former governor's son, Jonah Bevin, that could help answer questions about the case. Jonah Bevin's attorneys also say they still don't have documents they requested from Matt Bevin. He was being held at Louisville's jail since his September 3rd arrest. He was ordered to serve a 60-day sentence for contempt of court, but an appeals court ordered his release on September 16th. In his appeal, Matt Bevin

0: Evan argued Johnson did not follow the proper procedure in imposing the sentence for the contempt charge, claiming she gave him no way to appeal the sentence. I'm Shannon Kogan with Wave News. Have a good day.
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3: That's right, the streets want to take over. Here's the local weather across Kentuckiana.
4: Another pleasant fall day ahead with plenty of sunshine and highs in the upper 70s and the low 80s. For tonight, we'll see a few clouds overhead as temperatures tumble down into the 50s for your lows. Tomorrow, a mix of sun and clouds, a bit warmer with highs in the mid to upper 80s. From the Wave News Storm Tracking Team, I'm meteorologist Tawana Andrew.
3: It's your jock in the streets morning takeover. 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Yeah.
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0: No. Hey, what's happening? 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Hey!
1: Good morning. It's Dre Taylor with Young Jock and the Streets Morning Takeover, and we got so much to get into in this hour. Jay-Z said he isn't done yet, going against Tony Busby. Jacquees is speaking out after bonding out of jail.
2: Anything to say about the charges filed against you?
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1: All that and more coming up in this hour. 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

0: craziest story you'll hear all morning. 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
2: Wow, y'all. 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Hein?
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1: Uh-oh, it's going down. The president of the Barbs is back at it again, Miss Shanika and Shawty. Nicki Minaj says that the Democrats are basically too caught up in pop culture.
2: Tell me, what was it that maybe you saw in the Democrats that led you to believe that perhaps they did not have the best interest of the country or for you in mind?
3: Well, I think the Democrats have gotten way too caught up in pop culture, for lack of a better term. I think that they've allowed their relationships with artists to cause them to act like children and to be so petty and childish.
1: Okay, so this is interesting. Now, this was during her interview with Laura Trump. Of course, she's backing Trump wholeheartedly. She said she described the president as a very authentic person. She also urged young voters to support Republican candidates in November during the midterm. Now, here's something interesting. The person she's talking about was on a reality TV show.
4: The person that she's talking about is the childish of them all.
1: Yes, and she herself is a part of pop culture.
4: I'm pretty sure. And very immature in her pride.
1: I'm pretty sure the Republican Party has more educated, established candidates. Listen to what I'm saying. Okay. Just hear me out first. Come on. They could have used and using a pop star, which she is the pop star that I'm referring to. So it's like she's looking in the mirror talking about the situation that she's in.
5: But is she telling the truth?
1: About what?
5: Look at it. As Democrats, are we following the pop culture too much? I mean, look, the first thing that Kamala did was when they got Megan Thee Stallion to open up.
1: Trump had Kid Rock. What is she saying, man?
5: But she didn't win.
1: Go to sleep, man.
5: Responsible people are not looking toward Megan Thee Stallion to lead them nowhere, especially in the White House. And when you got an administration that focuses on the pop culture.
1: They did the same thing. Man, they ran the same thing.
4: This man just created his own TV.
1: What are you talking about, bro?
5: I ain't talking about them. I'm talking about us. As a people, we following pop culture, and that's the dead fish going with the flow.
1: Here's the thing, Charlie. Can I hit you with a dose of reality on this Monday morning?
5: Good morning.
1: Brother, let me tell you something. Politics is not meant to be attractive to us. It's meant to be dry, scaled. It's meant to be gray, so we're not interested. So you overlook it. That's what the distractions are of the pop culture, period. I hear what you're saying. But that's on any scale, any level. Quit trying to say it's just the Democrats, man. Both parties do the same damn thing. I don't care what nobody say. Nicki Minaj herself is a part of the pop culture. So shut up, man.
4: One word talk to about say. Nicki Minaj. Not popcorn. Talk. Okay.
1: Yeah.
4: Coming up is the word on the streets news. Not Rick Ross. Is he hitting on people? Oh, Lord. He's being accused of domestic violence. Also, Jacquees gets arrested. I gotta get all my prayer warriors on deck. What? Also, Jay-Z drops a lawsuit. Find out against who and what happened last night at the VMAs. I'm gonna get you all caught up with that and more coming up in less than 10 minutes.
1: Yeah, it's Young Jock in the Streets Morning Takeover. It's time to get into sports in the streets with DJ Swin.
6: All right, guys, week 3 in the NFL looks like this. The Detroit Lions defeat the New York Jets 31-24. The New York Giants defeated the Tennessee Titans 12-7. From home, the New Orleans Saints lose to the Las Vegas Raiders 35-27. Deshaun Watson and the Cleveland Browns defeat the Panthers 21-18.
7: Watson on the move. 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
6: Game of Sunday Night Football was the Baltimore Ravens versus the Dallas Cowboys. 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
8: And it was Baltimore quarterback number 8 call timeout with 1 second on the clock.
9: Baby, Jim. Luke's kick. Oh, my goodness. Ball's down. A trio.
6: Tonight, catch my Philadelphia Eagles and the Chicago Bears in Monday Night Football. The biggest football game in the NCAA belongs to the Florida Gators and Ole Miss. The Gators demolish Ole Miss 52-28. Huge upset.
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6: The Atlanta Dream are the 4th seed in the WNBA playoffs. They advance 1-0 with a 92-77 win over the Mystic with the help of their Defensive Player of the Year, Angel Reese. In baseball, the Chicago Cubs win 6-2 over the Boston Red Sox. That's sports from the streets. I'm DJ Swin. I'm your DJ with the $1 million smile. Go Dawgs.
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0: 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Traffic. In the Streets Morning Takeover with your on-the-go traffic update.
1: Let's ride.
2: Got some early morning waters and westbound delays as you're coming over toward I-65. The crash is actually on the ramp to the airport, and it's got the right lane blocked. So anticipate some slowdowns there, building additionally toward I-65. 65 so far, so good through the 65 Central Corridor lane restrictions. There is a stalled vehicle on the left shoulder of I-64. It's the westbound side under I-65. There's also a stalled vehicle on the left shoulder westbound waters and by Westport Road. I'm Libby Kay with 502 Traffic.
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3: Sunny and warmer today with highs in the upper 70s and the low 80s for tonight. We'll see some clouds overhead. The temperature is still falling down into the 50s for lows. Tomorrow, a mix of sun and clouds, highs into the mid to upper 80s. We'll keep some of that sunshine and highs in the 80s on Thursday. From the Wave News Storm Tracking Team, I'm meteorologist Tawana Andrew.
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0: right. Well, let's get inside this Word on the Streets news and talk about the fact that Rick Ross' girlfriend claims that he abused her and busted her lip. Now, Jasmine shared photos of the alleged injury and said that she ended their relationship soon after. Well, Tia Kemp, his ex and baby's mother, came to Rick Ross' defense after Jasmine claims that he abused her.
1: Go home. Don't try to get feisty with him. Because they're going to push you out there. They'll make a drag you out there. I done been there, done that. Get out of that man. You can't stay in the mansion forever. It's temporary. It's called fun times. I ain't feeling sorry for no. I ain't. Because one thing I know that fat ain't for to do is hit nobody. You fight on yourself, girl. I don't believe. His cameras all around that new State of the House. We'll pull up the cameras.
0: All right. Well, Rick Ross being a former police officer and everything like that, I don't think that he would. Anyway, I'm not making light of domestic violence at all. So hopefully the report is not true and this man did not put hands on this woman at all. But I am very sure he was tired of that little ponytail anyway. That lady ain't had no other hairdo but that one.
2: She was gorgeous.
0: Slick back. I mean, she is pretty, but she never combed her hair. All right. Jacquees. Big shout out to the homie, man. I'm going to have the prayer warriors out because Jacquees, you got to stop getting in trouble now. All right. Jacquees was arrested in Florida on a DUI and battery on an officer and resisting arrest charges.
3: Popular R&B artist Jacquees was arrested in Broward County. Arrest documents show he was booked on three charges: DUI, resisting arrest, and battery on an officer. And this is not the first time the singer, whose real name is Rodriguez Broadnox, has gotten in trouble in South Florida. According to TMZ, he was arrested in Miami Beach back in 2018 when police say he got confrontational during a traffic stop.
0: Well, I don't know all the details of what happened because I wasn't there, but nephew, call us up and let us know you're okay. Now, the record is currently showing that there is zero bond amount for all three charges. However, the status of his bond or whether he has been released is very unclear. All right, so let's get into this. Jay-Z, he has dropped a lawsuit against a woman who recanted sexual assault claims on him. Now this lady is claiming that he never raped her and that they never even met.
4: Rapper Jay-Z is now dropping his defamation lawsuit against a woman who recanted her sexual assault claim against him. Attorneys for the rapper filed a motion that includes an affidavit from the woman, only identified as Jane Doe, saying that not only was she never assaulted by Jay-Z, but she never even met him. In that affidavit, she also says that the attorneys who filed the lawsuit on her behalf did so without investigating her claims. That includes high-profile lawyer Tony Busby, who Jay-Z is suing. ABC News has reached out to Busby for comment. We have not heard back.
0: Very sad situation, especially when people are being accused of things that they did not do. Why waste Jay-Z time like that?
5: Why is her name not mentioned?
0: I don't know, but they shouldn't mention.
2: No, she should be charged.
0: All right. Moving right along. Yes, she should be charged. VMA's recap. Let's get into it. Hosted by Snoop Doggy Dogg. That was as black as it got. The award show took place at the Peacock Theater in Los Angeles. I tried to watch it for about 15 minutes and I could not get into the motion of what was going on. Madonna won 7 VMAs, including Artist of the Year. Don't know a song that Madonna released in the past 12 months. Also, Taylor Swift made VMA history as the most awarded person in VMA history. Wow. Also, Drake lost Best Hip Hop to Cardi B and Kehlani. Chris Brown lost Best R&B Artist to Bruno Mars. Did not know Bruno Mars was an R&B artist.
2: What?
0: Also, I know that he is a popular culture artist, but not an R&B artist specifically. MTV eliminated Best Afro Beats this year. Shaboozy and Gunna performed High Noon, Jock song, and they had a tribute to Dolly Parton, all right? That is the Word on the Streets news. I am Michelle Shanika. You guys can follow me at Miss Shanika and follow us at Streets Morning Takeover. And it's all being brought to you by Amy Witherwright of 1-800-TRUCK-WRECK.
2: Thank you, Miss Shanika. 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They back in school, but I got a question for y'all. Mm-hmm. Are these new kids soft? Or is the older generation just abused? 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

0: What's happening in?
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0: Them franchise boys.
1: And you already know we right here, man. 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In.

0: Good morning and thank you for waking up with us. Young Jack in the Streets Morning Takeover. Miss Shanika and Shout. It's the top of the hour this morning. We're talking about a trending topic. It comes from this TikToker who says that black men are difficult to love because they want you to perform to be chosen.
1: Black men are extremely hard to love. Case closed. Now, actually, if you want to reopen that case, we can actually get into some things. Like, as a collective, black men are extremely hard to love. They will make you perform to be chosen. Half of the time, they don't know what they want or what direction they're going in. A lot of them don't have any purpose. And these same men that don't have any purpose want you as a black woman to perform femininity. And even when you are feminine, they always find a way to raise the goalpost.
0: Yeah, I'm going to tell you why this is. And I've sat back and I've said it to myself. Like, I've seen some of my homies go through situations with women and the friends always come call me. He's so hard to love. He make it seem like I got to do all this and jump through hoops. And I sit back and I say, dang, why is that? Let me tell you why. Because women, you are the bait, first and foremost. When you step outside looking like everything a man think he want in his life, you already accomplished half of the battle. Mm-hmm. So now the other part of the battle is proving that what he thinks

0: is the truth. And that's where the real test comes in at, because now everywhere I look, there's a beautiful woman. And if I just speak to her and she gives me some interest, if she's a good woman, she's going to give me that she's a good woman. But then you have other women who are pretending to be.
1: Well, I think a lot of good women have to overperform.
0: They do.
1: Because of the hurt that some men have had in their lives that has absolutely nothing to do with the woman that is in front of them. But because they have been traumatized in their life in some kind of way, and I feel like it's on both sides, yeah, but I really feel like men hold it to a certain extent where it becomes performative.
2: But it
1: and women are tired of that.
2: Yes, and just so y'all get tired, and then y'all don't want to do womanly duties. Y'all think womanly duties are performative. Y'all think cooking every day is performative. Y'all think cleaning up the house is performative. No, this is in a rotation what has to be done. It ain't no performance. This is life.
1: Well, and I think some women are doing that, and they're like, at what point are you going to choose me?
0: This is what happens.
1: A lot of women don't do that.
0: A lot of people go through the motions, and a lot of men are easily tricked. I think it's easier to trick a man than it is to trick a woman. Yeah. I'm gonna keep it 100.
2: They lure you
0: and
2: in.
0: I hate to say it, but and I'm a man, but I've seen it be way harder for me to trick a woman. I mean, way harder to trick a woman, but it's way easier to trick me, which is crazy.
1: Well, sometimes women are overqualified for the position that they're trying to get.
0: Jesus, 1-844-986-4562. Can you call us on the main line right now, man? Tell us, what are your thoughts on this? Do you agree with this TikToker, or are you in disagreement of her claims? Call us 1-844-986-4562. Young Jock in the Streets Morning Takeover. Young Jock in the Streets Morning Takeover with me, Miss Shanika, and shout it.
3: Good morning. This is Shannon Cogan with Wave News. This morning, a family is grieving and waiting for justice. Kentucky State Police Trooper Hayden Phillips was shot and killed during a traffic stop on I-65 near Smith Groves yesterday. The man accused of shooting Phillips was arrested after an hours-long manhunt that ended in Louisville. 51-year-old Emily Branch was caught on Dixie Highway near Algonquin Parkway around 6:30 last night. At the scene was a bluish-gray Honda Civic, which was at the center of the search. Authorities say Trooper Phillips pulled Branch over for a routine traffic stop in Warren County. They say Branch shot Phillips and then drove off. Court records from Tennessee show Branch had at least one active warrant out for his arrest. He was sentenced to 5 years probation in July of last year on charges of fraud and impersonation. LMPD's tactical team caught Branch about 4 hours after the shooting. Neighbors in the area say it was an all-out response. U.S. Attorney Kyle Bumgarner says Branch will face state murder charges. KSP Commissioner Philip Burnett confirmed that Trooper Phillips was a 3-year veteran of the agency. Former Kentucky Governor Matt Bevin was supposed to be in court yesterday morning, but a Jefferson County judge ordered another hearing in Bevin's child support case. Judge Angela Johnson set the hearing for later in October. Johnson is requesting more information about the former governor's son, Jonah Bevin, that could help answer questions about the case. Jonah Bevin's attorneys also say they still don't have documents they requested from Matt Bevin. He was being held at Louisville's jail since his September 3rd arrest. He was ordered to serve a 60-day sentence for contempt of court, but an appeals court ordered his release on September 16th. In his appeal, Matt Bevin argued Johnson did not follow the proper procedure in imposing the sentence for the contempt charge, claiming she gave him no way to appeal the sentence. I'm Shannon Cogan with Wave News. Have a good day.
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8: Y'all got a street water takeover. 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
9: Sunny and warmer today with highs in the upper 70s and the low 80s. We'll see a mix of sun and clouds for your Wednesday and Thursday with highs in the upper 80s mainly for both days. Now by Friday, a cold front approaches and that will bring some much needed rainfall for the end of the week. From the Wave News Storm Tracking Team, I'm meteorologist Tawana Andrew.
10: Kentuckiana, it's the Streets Morning Takeover.
11: I know you see it.
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12: Y'all talking the Streets Morning Takeover. Hey, Miss Shanika.
13: Yes, sir.
12: Can I tell you something? This is really interesting what we're talking about this morning. This woman says, this TikToker says that black men are difficult to love because they want you to perform to be chosen.
14: Black men are extremely hard to love. Case closed. Now, actually, if we want to reopen that case, we can actually get into some things. Like, as a collective, black men are extremely hard to love. They will make you perform to be chosen. Half of the time, they don't know what they want or what direction they're going in. A lot of them don't have any purpose. And these same men that don't have any purpose want you, as a black woman, to perform femininity. And even when you are feminine, they always find a way to raise the goalpost.
12: Oh, man. Okay. I kind of agree with her a little bit because, you know what? Y'all got to prove and prove, at least through the seasons. Like, give me 2 years to believe that you for real about it. We're going to the cause right now. Young Jock in the Streets Morning Takeover. Do you agree or disagree with this young lady's claims?
15: Good morning, everybody. I agree with her claims. I am a black man, and I am hard to love. And I don't mean to be that way. It's a lot. You know, this American system, European system coming down on us, and it's a lot. But I will agree with that.
16: Totally, totally agree. Thinking back on all of the relationships that I have been in, it is, we're doing, I feel like as African-American women, we are doing a lot to be in a relationship with African-American men. And I know that previously y'all mentioned, I don't know who said it, but far as like they wanted us to do all this performing when we stepping out the house, that's half the battle. But when it comes to dating African-American men, a lot of them don't even know where they're going in life. So why do you think you qualified to even make us go through this test Well, you don't even know what subject the damn test gonna be on. Meaning, you don't even know where you're going in life. So you can't put.
12: Well, baby, everybody, every man ain't the same. Every man don't.
16: But listen, if it act like a duck, it quack like a duck, it's a damn duck.
11: You know I gotta disagree with that, y'all. Come on, man. The way that sister feel, that's not all black men. Cause you got the majority of us, we taking care of our kids, we taking care of our wives, we getting up, we working, you know what I'm saying? We coming home, we performing all type of duties. We
13: come
11: cooking,
13: on.
11: You know what I'm saying? We handling our business. So you can't say all black men are out here hard to love. Like, that's totally out of line what she talking about.
12: Well, we know she's not talking about each and every one of us, brother, but the numbers can probably prove it. I hear what she's saying. Young Jack in the Streets, Morning Takeover. Do you agree or disagree?
17: I wholeheartedly agree. I am living this right now.
12: What you living right now? Tell me about it. Break it down.
17: I've been dating this guy for like 5 months, and I feel like I'm literally jumping through hoops. It's like, who hurt you, Mr. Ma'am? Like, no, I'm not. No. It's like, I do the most.
12: Hold on. You've been with him 5 months. Girl, you ain't even... You ain't been with him so through all the seasons yet.
18: Why are you staying?
17: I'm done. This is like this right here. Listen to this morning. This is a sign. I was like, I've been debating. Like, okay, so I just like, because it's just like I give so much and I get so little. It's like I'm performing a act, and it's just like, bro, like I can't keep doing this. It's like you're running me dry, bro. I can't keep doing it.
12: It sounds like you're trying to get...
18: Let him go, girl, and enjoy the rest of your day.
13: What's your IG?
17: I ain't telling you that.
18: Exactly. Run, yeah. Girl.
12: See?
19: Oh, don't worry. We got more. Plenty more.
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0: Young Jack in the Streets Morning Take Over. If you got a dilemma, they got a dilemma, which means we got a dilemma. It's The Date Dilemma. Who's on the line this morning?
3: Hey, what's going on? It's Brandon.
0: Good morning. How can we help you?
3: Hey, man. So I don't really have like a date dilemma this morning, like a life dilemma.
0: Yeah, because you didn't even say good morning back, Brandon.
4: Right.
3: Hey, man. My bad. My brain is just like just all over the place.
0: I'm just messing with you, brother. I know you got a dilemma. Talk to me.
3: Yeah, man. So me and my girl, we've been together for about 5 years now. And she said she wanted to do podcasts. So I was like, cool. All right. You know, I do pretty good. So I gifted her some podcasting equipment, you know, the microphones, the headphones, the mixing board, all of that, you know, the whole nine. And so I've also been, you know, almost like managing the podcast almost, you know, bringing in certain guests. Some of the guests that I had brought on have been like the highest streams and the highest views that she's had on her social media.
0: Okay.
3: And she's been blessed enough to get a partnership offer with this big company. So we talk with some major dollars. I mentioned the fact that, you know, this could be a partnership with us. You know, I could get a percentage. She was like, no, that was just a gift. You know, you my boyfriend. You're supposed to do this for me, blah, blah, blah. And so now I'm like, hold up, friend the money. And
0: you've been a catalyst. You've been a catalyst in the situation, right? Okay.
3: Yeah, for real. And now she like, we really at odds right now. We really beefing heavy.
0: Hold on, let me get this straight. Because right, I see Miss Shanika face frowning up right now. You say y'all been together for 5 years?
3: Yeah, 5 years.
0: So what you want us to do today?
3: I just want to see if y'all can, you know, maybe, am I wrong? I feel like I'm not wrong. Maybe, I just want to get a different perspective.
0: I'll tell you this. Okay, if you go in a store, and you go in to purchase an item, 9 times out of 10, it has a price on it, correct?
3: Right.
0: So when you get to the front of that register, you're not surprised because you already are in the know of the cost of that item. And this sounds like a situation where, you know, by the goodness of your heart, you being a loyal partner and making sure your lady got what she need, you never put a price on what you were bringing to the table. You never, y'all wasn't clear on how this would work if this type of situation actually manifested.
3: Right.
0: So it's like somebody looking at you, like even the way you started off the call, you said you gifted her. You know, you didn't say you invested. You see the difference in that? It was a gift. I mean, I gave from the heart.
3: I guess, man. I got you.
0: What's your lady name?
3: Alexandria.
0: Okay, we're going to get Alexandria on the phone. What's your name one more time?
3: Brandon.
0: All right, Brandon, put your phone on mute. Let's see if we can get things shaking right here, homie.
3: All right, appreciate it.
0: All right. I think I just told him the truth.
4: Yeah.
0: You know what I'm saying? Because when she get on this phone, she could definitely say, well, we didn't ever have an agreement. This was, you know what I'm saying?
5: Hello?
0: Hey, good morning. May I speak with Alexandria, please?
5: This is her.
0: Hey, Alexandria. How you doing this morning?
5: I'm doing good. How are you?
0: Wonderful. I know you don't know who you're on the phone with, but let me go ahead and reveal. You're on the phone with Young Jack, Miss Shanika, and Shout Out with Young Jack in the Streets Morning Takeover, a nationally syndicated morning show. Alexandria, this segment on our show is called The Date Dilemma. We need to speak with you.
5: Okay.
0: We spoke with a gentleman by the name of Brandon. He called us up and he kind of gave us a little rundown of what you guys were dealing with in your relationship. What's going on with y'all right now?
5: Well, he had gifted me most of my material so I could get started.
0: Mm-hmm.
5: And now, you know, I'm being approached to sign a networking deal.
0: Mm-hmm.
5: And he feels like, you know, he should get a percentage since he gifted me. But I just feel like it was a gift. So why should I have to give you a percentage?
6: Do you admit that he helped you get from A to B to where you are?
5: He assisted in helping me get there by gifting me, but I was already on a mission to get there. So I'm a gifted to you, but never said that I had to give it back.
0: You don't feel like somewhere in there he should be, you know, compensated as a catalyst for your success?
5: I mean, if I'm winning, we're winning, right?
0: I don't know. Considering, you know, you about to do a deal and he ain't a part of that deal, I don't know.
5: But he was already winning before me, though.
0: But what does that mean?
5: I mean, he was already in a winning position. You know, I'm trying to get to the winning position. Now that I'm here, I can win. He can win. Now we can win together.
0: Okay. Well, I like what you're saying, but I don't know if he fully agrees with that. Brandon is actually on the phone. Brandon, you there?
5: Oh, okay.
3: Yeah, I'm here. I've been listening. Hello, Alexandria.
5: Hello.
3: Good morning. I don't know. This with me being such a good dude, and you know, I'm gifting my girl, even though it's a gift. You know, I'm investing into her future. You know what I'm saying? If it was anybody else on the street, of course I would do paperwork because I wouldn't trust them to, you know, to look out for me whenever, you know, they were to, you know, possibly make it big. But, you know, if it was my girl, I feel like she would want to, you know, make sure that I'm straight and compensated for, you know, based off of the foundation that we built together. So,
6: yeah, what are you saying, young lady, to that?
5: I'm always going to make sure we're straight. But when it comes to him having his separate thing, he can have his separate thing. I can have my separate thing. But I'm not giving paying back Christmas presents.
6: What about
5: and birthday presents?
6: Well, if he's like, I mean,
3: I feel like if you're not willing to do this for me now and put me in a position where we're winning together and, you know, I get some type of percentage. I'm not even asking for a lot.
0: What would you like? You know, appropriate compensation for you? 5%, 10%, 20%? What do you have?
3: I've just been saying 5%, John. That's it.
6: 5%? That's nothing. Middle lady, can you get a man 5% of the company he built?
5: He built?
6: He helped build.
5: Exactly. He helped build. But, I mean, if you want 5%.
4: How much money did you put into this company?
3: Man, it's been a couple thousand. It's been some thousands, actually.
4: And 5%? Wow. I would definitely be asking for my money to be recouped.
0: Recouped is one thing. That's just you paying me what I gave you.
4: Exactly.
0: But if I've helped you get to
4: the especially point, if there's no appreciation deals, with the value that I brought to your situation, yeah, give me my money back.
0: No.
4: Yes.
0: No, give me my money back, and I want a percentage of what you're doing.
5: If you want some money back, and you should have set that expectation from the beginning. You shouldn't have said that I'm gifting
0: so,
5: you.
0: So, but wait, I'm trying to figure out.
4: The judge,
0: yeah, I'm trying to figure that out, baby. Y'all in a relationship?
5: Like, are
0: y'all
5: you gonna ask me percentage from every gift you buy me from the future? Every gift you give me, you gonna ask me for a percentage back? If that's the case, then like, why would I?
4: No,
5: want
4: this is totally different.
5: Gift?
4: That's personal, and this is business. Nice try with the gaslighting, but no.
3: It ain't like I bought you a purse. I bought you something that you could actually earn from,
0: and you're making money from now, and you're about to garner a bigger financial payday. Like I'm trying to figure it out myself.
3: If I can't get the 5%, I don't want nothing, and I don't really, you know, I don't even think we can move on forward in a relationship anymore. So yeah, that's where I'm at.
0: What's up, sweetheart? What are we doing? What are we talking about this morning?
5: 5% is all of what it is. To keep him around, I guess I got to do the 5%. Moving forward, I think he needs to set his expectations up front.
3: That's fair.
0: Okay. I would have asked for 10%, maybe even 15. But 5 works for Brandon, and we're going to make this thing rock out, man. Do y'all split
3: this? Hey, you know what? I don't even want the 5%, man. I don't even really like how she just answered that. That's really just messing with me right now. You know what? I'm good. We good. We can talk later, but yeah, I'm good on this whole relationship, John. I'm good, man.
4: Good job, brother.
3: Good luck, Alexandra. Good luck.
6: You lost a good one, baby.
0: Ooh. Damn it, man. Because an hour caller's finna tell these phone lines up. 1-844-YQNG-JOC. That's 1-844-986-4562. Call us up right now in the name of Date Dilemma. Keep it locked. 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
1: Let's ride.
2: Got some significant tie-ups on the Snyder this morning eastbound. The crash is at Bardstown Road. It looks like tankers involved on the left lane's blocked. You're solid back to Smyrna Parkway. Fern Valley, Outer Loop, both okay, but they're busiest toward Bardstown. Now, northbound side of I-65 delays up toward the Watterson somewhat. Southbound's got a crash on the right shoulder by Jefferson Street. You are somewhat slower on the approach. Still have a stall on the left shoulder, Watterson, westbound, as you're coming over toward Westport Road. I'm Libby Kay with 502 Traffic.
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19: 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Here's your local weather across Kentuckiana.
20: Another pleasant fall day ahead with plenty of sunshine and highs in the upper 70s and the low 80s. For tonight, we'll see a few clouds overhead as temperatures tumble down into the 50s for your lows. Tomorrow, a mix of sun and clouds, a bit warmer with highs in the mid to upper 80s. From the Wave News Storm Tracking Team, I'm meteorologist Tawana Andrew.
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24: Young J.O.C., Miss Shotnik, and shout out to Young Jack in the streets morning takeover. Coming up, we'll be talking and sitting down with Amy Luciani. She's got a new book, and I think things have been rekindled. We'll talk about it coming up. All right, let's get into this date dilemma. Y'all ready for this one right here? So listen. Brandon and his girl, Alexandra, have been together for about 5 years. Now, she said she wanted to do a podcast, so he got her the equipment and basically manages the podcast. She's been blessed to get a partnership with a huge company. Now, he feels like he is owed something, and she feels that that's her man, and he is supposed to do this. Alexandra feels like the equipment was a gift, and she owes him nothing. If she wins, he wins. Brandon feels away and feels like all he is asking for is 5%. He feels some type of way about the whole situation, and he just broke up with her. I'm going to y'all.
2: You emotional about this.
24: Y'all, because you know what? People act like they so on, like they need you. I need you. And then the minute they get something that certifies them, they treat you like they don't need you no more. Uh-huh. And then they become the professional, and they're the astute business mind who couldn't come up with the simple money to fund their own thing that they believe in. So I don't play with it. We're going to these people. Now, I bet you somebody going to be on her side. Young Jack in the Streets Morning Takeover. What are your thoughts on this date dilemma?
0: This girl is saying he need to get away from her expeditiously.
24: Expeditiously.
0: She don't want to help him. She don't want to give him 5%. He the reason why she at right now. He need to get away from her quickly. Man.
3: This is the prime example why I said what I said earlier in regards to men taking women through the ringer. And you in a relationship with this man, that's practically a master program in a college on a hybrid pace. You go out 5 years in a relationship and you gifting her and helping her progress in life, and then when she do well, you want all of this in return from her. Like, that's not okay. You gifted her.
0: I think that's crazy. There's no difference from what if she gifted him a PlayStation or whatever, he started streaming. She doesn't owe him anything. That's a gift. Like, she dodged a bullet.
24: That's a bullet. But the man believed in her dream. She wouldn't be getting nothing if he didn't believe in her dream. Y'all crazy. That's what's wrong.
4: You sound like you believed in somebody's dream and they turned on you before.
24: I have believed in people's dreams.
4: But sometimes you can gift without wanting something in return.
24: Bye. Y'all
4: and that
24: bye.
4: Wasn't what this was.
5: Women don't do that.
24: No.
0: Still owe him if she never got the deal. Will she still owe him something?
24: Baby, the man said just give me 5%. I done invested in you. Hold on, listen to me. Hear me. What's your name?
0: Jasmine.
24: I invest in you into something that I don't believe in. You believe in it, and I believe in you enough to invest in you. Then I'm your man. I'm still here supporting you. Then you go pick up a big check. Ain't nothing guaranteed back to me. Nothing. So at least they'll give me 5%.
6: Oh, don't worry. We got more. Plenty more.
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0: Well, let's get inside this Word on the Streets news and talk about the fact that Rick Ross' girlfriend claims that he abused her and busted her lip. Now, Jasmine shared photos of the alleged injury and said that she ended their relationship soon after. Well, Tia Kemp, his ex and baby's mother, came to Rick Ross' defense after Jasmine claimed that he abused her.
1: Go home. Don't try to get feisty with him, because they're going to push you out there. They'll make a drag you out there. I done been there, done that. Get out of that man. You can't stay in the mansion forever. It's temporary. It's called fun times. I ain't feeling sorry for no. I ain't, because one thing I know that fat ain't for to do is hit nobody. You fight on yourself, girl. I don't believe. His cameras all around that new State of the House. We'll pull up the cameras.
0: All right. Well, Rick Ross being a former police officer and everything like that, I don't think that he would. Anyway, I'm not making light of domestic violence at all. So hopefully the report is not true and this man did not put hands on this woman at all. But I am very sure he was tired of that little ponytail anyway. That lady ain't had no other hairdo but that one.
2: She was gorgeous.
0: Slick back. I mean, she is pretty, but she never combed her hair. All right. Jacquees. Big shout out to the homie, man. I'm going to have the prayer warriors out because Jacquees, you got to stop getting in trouble now. All right. Jacquees was arrested in Florida on a DUI and battery on an officer and resisting arrest charges.
3: Popular R&B artist Jacquees was arrested in Broward County. Arrest documents show he was booked on three charges: DUI, resisting arrest, and battery on an officer. And this is not the first time the singer, whose real name is Rodriguez Broadnox, has gotten in trouble in South Florida. According to TMZ, he was arrested in Miami Beach back in 2018 when police say he got confrontational during a traffic stop.
0: Well, I don't know all the details of what happened because I wasn't there. But nephew, call us up and let us know you're okay. Now, the record is currently showing that there is zero bond amount for all three charges. However, the status of his bond or whether he has been released is very unclear. All right, so let's get into this. Jay-Z, he has dropped a lawsuit against a woman who recanted sexual assault claims on him. Now, this lady is claiming that he never raped her and that they never even met.
4: Rapper Jay-Z is now dropping his defamation lawsuit against a woman who recanted her sexual assault claim against him. Attorneys for the rapper filed a motion that includes an affidavit from the woman, only identified as Jane Doe, saying that not only was she never assaulted by Jay-Z, but she never even met him. In that affidavit, she also says that the attorneys who filed the lawsuit on her behalf did so without investigating her claims. That includes high-profile lawyer Tony Busby, who Jay-Z is suing. ABC News has reached out to Busby for comment. We have not heard back.
0: Very sad situation, especially when people are being accused of things that they did not do. Why waste Jay-Z time like that?
5: Why is her name not mentioned?
0: I don't know, but they should mention.
2: No, she should be charged.
0: All right. Moving right along. Yes, she should be charged. VMA's recap. Let's get into it. Hosted by Snoop Doggy Dogg. That was as black as it got. The award show took place at the Peacock Theater in Los Angeles. I tried to watch it for about 15 minutes and I could not get into the motion of what was going on. Madonna won 7 VMAs, including Artist of the Year. Don't know a song that Madonna released in the past 12 months. Also, Taylor Swift made VMA history as the most awarded person in VMA history. Wow. Also, Drake lost Best Hip Hop to Cardi B and Kehlani. Chris Brown lost Best R&B Artist to Bruno Mars. Did not know Bruno Mars was an R&B artist.
2: What?
0: Also, no, I know that he is a popular culture artist, but not an R&B artist specifically. MTV eliminated Best Afro Beats this year. Shaboozy and Gunna performed High Noon, Jock song, and they had a tribute to Dolly Parton, all right? That is the Word on the Streets news. I am Michelle. You guys can follow me at Miss Shanika and follow us at Streets Morning Takeover. And it's all being brought to you by Amy Weatherwright of 1-800-TRUCK-RAT.

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0: Hey, now, it's a great day to wake up with some good energy, man. You know what I'm saying? You're locked in right now. Young JOC, Mitch Hanika, and Shada Shada. Young Jock in the Streets Morning Takeover coming up, man. We'll be talking with Amy Luciani. She got a new book, man.
1: Oh.
0: Bad Touch, Good Touch. I think it's going to be a very good read. It's a short read, but it's for kids. And I think parents should definitely invest in this book. I ain't going to even hold you. But you'll get a chance to hear about it coming up soon. She's going to definitely get right into it. We'll get into it right now, actually, coming up shortly. And she got some other stuff she got to talk about, too. Because I want to know, when you and your husband got back together, girl?
1: Hey.
0: Dwight Howard. Because that's my bro. You know what I'm saying? I could have just called Dwight. You know what I'm saying? But you know what I'm saying? You popped up and said, you know what? I'm going to tell the world today. So we'll find out coming up. Y'all make sure y'all stick around for more Young Jock in the Streets Morning Takeover.

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4: Good morning. This is Shannon Cogan with Wave News. This morning, a family is grieving and waiting for justice. Kentucky State Police Trooper Hayden Phillips was shot and killed during a traffic stop on I-65 near Smith Groves yesterday. The man accused of shooting Phillips was arrested after an hours-long manhunt that ended in Louisville. 51-year-old Emily Branch was caught on Dixie Highway near Algonquin Parkway around 6:30 last night. At the scene was a bluish-gray Honda Civic, which was at the center of the search. Authorities say Trooper Phillips pulled Branch over for a routine traffic stop in Warren County. They say Branch shot Phillips and then drove off. Court records from Tennessee show Branch had at least one active warrant out for his arrest. He was sentenced to 5 years probation in July of last year on charges of fraud and impersonation. LMPD's tactical team caught Branch about 4 hours after the shooting. Neighbors in the area say it was an all-out response. U.S. Attorney Kyle Bumgarner says Branch will face state murder charges. KSP Commissioner Philip Burnett confirmed that Trooper Phillips was a 3-year veteran of the agency. Former Kentucky Governor Matt Bevin was supposed to be in court yesterday morning, but a Jefferson County judge ordered another hearing in Bevin's child support case. Judge Angela Johnson set the hearing for later in October. Johnson is requesting more information about the former governor's son, Jonah Bevin, that could help answer questions about the case. Jonah Bevin's attorneys also say they still don't have documents they requested from Matt Bevin. He was being held at Louisville's jail since his September 3rd arrest. He was ordered to serve a 60-day sentence for contempt of court, but an appeals court ordered his release on September 16th. In his appeal, Matt Bevin argued Johnson did not follow the proper procedure in imposing the sentence for the contempt charge, claiming she gave him no way to appeal the sentence. I'm Shannon Cogan with Wave News. Have a good day.
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21: Sunny and warmer today with highs in the upper 70s and the low 80s for tonight. We'll see some clouds overhead. The temperature is still falling down into the 50s for lows. Tomorrow, a mix of sun and clouds, highs into the mid to upper 80s. We'll keep some of that sunshine and highs in the 80s on Thursday. From the Wave News Storm Tracking Team, I'm meteorologist Tawana Andrew.
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22: 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You already know what it is. Young Ja and the Streets Morning Takeover. Duh.
23: This is
0: about that time we get things right. Popping around. Your favorite cousin checking in. Young JLC, what up, Miss Shanika?
4: What up? Good morning.
0: Shawty.
5: What my name is?
0: Ladies and gentlemen, in the building with us.
5: Yes.
0: Amy Luciani.
4: All right, so let's talk about the book first, because you've been in my prayers, Amy.
23: I've been in a lot of people's prayers.
4: Yes, yeah. And I have definitely been concerned about you, but I love the comeback. And yes. The name of your book is called Bad Touch, Good Touch.
23: Yes.
4: Tell us what inspired you to write this book.
23: Well, what inspired me to write this book, I am a person who went through something with a family member when I was much younger. Mm. And a lot of people have actually been through that. Mm-hmm. As I got older and got more comfortable with expressing or sharing, you know, situation that I was in, I found out so many other people have been through something similar. And one day I woke up and I'm like, why am I embarrassed to talk about something that's unfortunately common? I wanted to find a gentle way to open up the door, let parents feel comfortable, not make this conversation be something that your kid has to get older and then tell you something happened.
4: Right.
24: What happened that night when you appeared on the live with the alleged, looked like what was cocaine?
23: Well, it wasn't cocaine.
24: Okay. What was it?
23: It wasn't cocaine. I could just say that. If you know it wasn't cocaine.
4: Okay.
23: But I shouldn't have brought my marital issues to the internet to begin with. The emotional rage that I was in, the anger that I felt in that moment, to have guided myself to expose my marital issues like that, I shouldn't have done to begin.

0: in with. So to not further do that, I will say that I was wrong for making that video. And especially when you end up back with your person, with your husband, as a new wife, first time being married, I didn't really have the construction and the respect and obedience as a wife. I came in with the mentality almost like girlfriend, like, oh, we're breaking up, we're having a bad moment, and it was wrong. I'm his wife, so I shouldn't have done that. And it was just terrible. It was a terrible thing to do. And we're good now.
1: That's good.
0: We're good now. I am keeping that part like private for now because we're in the healing process. Mm-hmm. We reconciled. We're fixing a lot of damage that we both did. Like when you going through a divorce and y'all got two good attorneys, somebody got to win.
2: Yeah.
0: And we was trying to win. He was trying to win and I was trying to win. And it was nasty. And I shouldn't have did that to Dwight at all. And I'm living with that still right now. I'm still fixing it. He's fixing it. We met and married in 2 months. And not to say that's an excuse, but this is Dwight Howard. I'm coming from a different world. We fell in love so quick, but it was like, we don't really know each other. And I came in with old ways of being vocal about how I feel when I'm going through something, but you don't do that in your marriage. And that's what I want to say. So we're repairing a lot of things that we did and said, trying to win a divorce and come out on top. And when you start involving attorneys and monies and legacies and pride, somebody is going to really get hurt in that situation. And we really hurt each other.
1: Right.
0: And so because we've forgiven each other and we are still married, we finishing it.
2: What did you learn the most about yourself in those months?
0: I'm not a obedient person like I thought I was. And I really had to get rid of a spirit of being a hypocrite because I wasn't doing what I knew I was supposed to do as a wife. I was doing in the moment, I'm pissed off. I'm a woman. I'm about to say how I feel. And what I learned is I need to be quiet sometimes and respect my husband and my vows. I'm still learning the ways through my counselor. I have women that I have put myself under that have been married for a long time. And what I'm learning is I had some immature ways. When I realized that I did not want to leave my husband or divorce, but because I had said so much, my troops rallied behind me and was like, we about to do this then. And now I realize, I'm like, I really don't want to do this. But I've said it already, and my mama involved, and money has been spent. And before I got here, I didn't know if I was going to talk about this particular part, but I'm going to be transparent. The day we were supposed to divorce, we did not talk to each other for months. When I say our attorneys, we had them, we weren't even arguing no more. Our attorneys was getting it popping now. When we got to divorce, the final day, we walked past each other and I won't say what was said, had a conversation, and we drove off together.
3: Oh, don't worry. We got more. Plenty more.
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1: Let's ride.
2: You're driving through some very bright sunshine in these heavy accident delays on the eastbound side of the Snyder. The crash by Bartstown Road involving a tanker continues to block that far left lane. But again, sunrise impactful. So your jam up start after Smyrna Parkway. You could still think about Outer Loop, maybe even Fern Valley. They seem to be okay this morning. North on 65 delays up to the Watterson. You catch back up after the Watterson, but then jam in as you get into the 65 Central Corridor lane blockages up toward Crittenden Drive. I'm Libby Kay with 502 Traffic.
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1: Sunny and warmer today with highs in the upper 70s and the low 80s. We'll see a mix of sun and clouds for your Wednesday and Thursday with highs in the upper 80s mainly for both days. Now by Friday, a cold front approaches and that will bring some much needed rainfall for the end of the week. From the Wave News Storm Tracking Team, I'm meteorologist Tawana Andrew.
0: It's Sunjack and the Streets want to take over. Let's make today better than yesterday right now.
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0: Young Jock in the Streets Morning Takeover. Who's on the line?
6: Tracy.
0: Hey, Tracy, are you smarter than Young Jock this morning?
6: We're going to hope and see.
0: Yeah, I love that type of... You know what that energy means, don't you?
6: You finna lose. Yeah. That's what it means.
0: I take it. If that's how you feel, we're going to get this thing popping. I'm going to hand you over to Miss Shanika and see if she can make some shake, all right?
7: All right. Here are the rules. You have 10 seconds to answer each question. The first person to get all three questions correctly will be the winner. You guys cannot answer each other's questions. You have to listen to the whole question and potential answers before you can answer the question. And lastly, you guys are not going to be able to hear me repeat these questions or potential answers because you got to listen the first time, okay?
6: Okay.
7: All right, Tracy, we're going to start with you. And I want to know how many quarters equal a dollar? Is it A, 2, B, 3, or C, 4?
6: I don't know, Mama.
7: Mama, tell me four. Yes. Okay,
0: no,
7: you are correct.
0: This is cheating, cuz.
7: How many, Young Jack, how many sides does a hexagon have? Is it A, 5, B, 6, C, 7, or D, 8?
0: A hex is 5, right? So I'm going 5.
7: You are incorrect. Tracy.
0: I'm trying to help you, Tracy.
6: I'm going to have to go with B because I just helped my daughter with her homework. So this is going to determine if it's right or not.
7: You are correct, girl.
0: So tell the people what it is.
7: She said 6.
0: No, she didn't say number. She said a letter.
7: Oh, well.
6: Oh, B, 6, my bad. Six.
0: Yeah, we know.
7: But most people that were listening...
0: We just want to make sure you know we're good.
7: Okay.
0: I'm trying to help you win.
7: Well, thanks for getting it wrong. And lastly, Tracy, in traditional art, the primary colors are red, blue, and what other color? Is it A, green, B, orange, C, yellow, or D, purple?
6: That's where he might get me at. I'm
7: going to
6: have to just go with yellow.
7: And you are the winner.
0: So everybody's going to know the three primary colors now. Congratulations. Congratulations. Hey, man, I'm glad you called with so much energy and enthusiasm because you're the type of person that deserves to win. And you did that this morning. You want to let the people know who hooked you up this morning, girl?
6: Young Jack in the Streets running take over, baby. The one and only.
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0: From the ATL to the 502. Hey, look, man, we switching lanes.

0: yeah. You already know it's Amy Luciani when you hear the yeah, yeah, yeah. Listen, every weekday from 6 a.m. to 10 a.m., I'm listening to the best damn show. You already know what it is. Young Jock and the Streets Morning Takeover. Duh.
1: That's right. We're still here with Amy Luciani, and we're about to get into some things because we've been talking about the book and all of this good stuff, and people have some questions and some concerns, and it might not be their business, but we want to know because once you make it public, it's us and it's up. We want to know about Dwight Howard. I know y'all want to know about Dwight Howard, too. We got to get into that right here, right now with Young Jock in the Streets Morning Takeover.
0: It's so funny because, again, I've never been married, never been almost divorced, but that day when we were supposed to divorce, we left. We came in two different cars, and I jumped in his car. We left together. We went to eat somewhere, and we just talked and cried. But I will say, I was offended by certain things that I thought he said. I was more than offended. And I'm like, why would you say this? Your attorney said this. This came out. And he's like, why did you say this? And do you understand when we took our phones and compared our phones to the side?
1: References.
0: This wasn't even us saying these things. It was our attorneys want to win this for us. Yeah. It is for me, though. But the money has been spent. She's going to make sure I win. But as I was looking, like, these people were like, I mean, my person too, but your person was going harder. You know, you got more money to try to keep and not get took, I guess. But I'm so thankful God let us compare, because it was the same on both of our phones. It was like, I didn't even say that, but I was advised that this is how I will win.
2: What?
0: If I go this route.
2: What?
0: And it's like, I was advised that. And when we compared it, I said, this is what they meant when they said divorce is really dirty.
1: Because keep this in mind. If there were less divorces, then there would be less divorce attorneys.
0: We have to take the comments, believe people are telling him, why did you have anybody? Why you went back to... Believe we're dealing with that, but we got each other. We made the decision. So we in it. We're still in it. And we're going to stay in it.
1: Yeah.
3: Well, congratulations.
1: Because ain't no sister Lynn. Y'all too crazy to go to other people. Y'all too crazy to stay together. No. And we're going to keep the crazy together.
3: Stay in that big old house, girl. That's the house Amy gave us.
2: You ain't supposed to leave that. Let me say this
0: real quick. And I'm a big myself up real quick. Y'all know I'm not a braggadocious person. I don't talk about anything. But if you know, you know. The one thing I want to stand up for myself about is I see a lot of comments and people say, she's not going to leave this and she's not going to leave that. But those who know me know. I retired my mama from work years ago. She still don't work off of a business that I started years ago. I bought a mansion. It's this weird thing because you're dating somebody who has so much more. When people say, oh, she's not going to leave this and she's not going to leave that, I'm not the girl that God positioned to have to be somewhere for somebody else's money, because I'm the person who got my own
3: money. Amen, I understand
1: that.
3: Hold on, Amen. I'm that girl, too.
0: Yeah.
3: But when I seen that house, I said, wait a minute,
2: you
3: now.
2: Big ass gate.
3: I did not know that it looked like that.
1: She sat out that gate. She sat out that gate talking about, I don't know what happened. I'm like, I know you don't.
0: You know what? I never thought I would be able to laugh about this. And I'm so glad y'all made this. Is my first time publicly being able to do this. And I'm like, okay, God, I was wondering how this going to go. Glad it went this way.
1: You know what? It takes that sometimes. You got to run into that wall sometimes to realize that I'll be okay.
0: Yes.
3: Where can we get this book from, Amy?
0: My website, Bad Touch, Good Touch. And definitely buy the book. If you have a niece, a nephew, a goddaughter, a friend next door, if she has a kid, get the book, read the book. And go to my website, Bad Touch, Good Touch, and definitely support it.
1: Or if you just want to be an adult who is aware of the signs and understand how to communicate with the child appropriately in situations like this, go get the book. We appreciate you for stopping by, man.
0: Thank you for having me.
3: Thank you.
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4: 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Nah, better yet, the entire NFL fanship is screaming, Bear Down, Chicago Bears. The Bears defeat the Philadelphia Eagles 27-7, and the game ball goes to one man.
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4: Case Keenum is a bona fide QB2 behind the injured Caleb Williams. Undrafted free agent 14 years ago. He hadn't thrown on a pass in 1,009 days. And he carved up Eagles defense for a 27-7 win.
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4: Case Keenum is entering week four of the NFL season with more passing TDs than the Patriots' Drake Mays and more rushing touchdowns than Philadelphia Eagles running back Saquon Barkley. Chicago Bears fans, say it with me.
8: In Chicago!
4: Yeah! LeBron James was interviewed for his media day yesterday for the Philadelphia 76ers. After 24 years, is this your last contract, Bron?
9: I'm just looking at it every single day on how I can be the best version of myself for this franchise while I'm here.
4: Mark your calendars. October 20th, the Philadelphia 76ers have their first game against the reigning champs, the New York Knicks. That's sports from the streets. 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
1: All right, let's get inside this Word on the Streets news and talk about Jacquees. Yes, big shout out to our nephew Jacquees. You are in our prayers and in our thoughts. And I knew you were innocent, Jacquees said after his bond hearing. He bonded out of jail. And basically, according to the Hollywood Police Department, they responded to a call regarding a man passed out inside of a vehicle. I knew he wasn't driving. Now, they allege they discovered Jacquees unresponsive at the wheel of his Jeep Gladiator. Now, first responders ultimately had to break a passenger window to reach him. All right. So, they're saying that's the details of what happened. Also, he went on to say that he is innocent of the charges.

0: moment I heard this story that he just wasn't driving and they pulled him over. How they know he ain't just sit in the car for a little minute? He was across the street. I need to go to court and defend my nephew. I need my law degree. Do they give temporary law degrees?
1: Man, he'll be all right. He'll be all right.
0: Yeah, he could beat this with a good lawyer. Now, Jay-Z is asking the court to revive the extortion case against attorney Tony Busby. Now, Jay-Z has petitioned for the California Second Appeal District to reinstate his extortion and defamatory lawsuit against attorney Tony Busby. Now, this Jane Doe accuser recently recanted her claims. Basically, this lawyer has been on an ambulance chase against Jay-Z for quite some time, and he is sick of it, and he wants something to happen to this lawyer.
1: Because Jay-Z feels like he's been creating this cookie-cutter situation to just drop these quote-unquote Jane and John Doe's in place. It's like filling the blank. Yeah. And we already got it. All you got to do is come in and say yes to the answers. I'm going to tell you what to say.
0: Mm-hmm. Yeah. Who are these people and what's really going on? All right. So recently we caught up with Cornell Young IV. He is the breakout star of the reboot of A Different World. Now, he was talking about his role and what he was bringing to this franchise.
2: Yeah. I mean, for Shaquille, he's young. He's choosing a legacy, you know, following in the footsteps of his father and his mother, who we will learn more about. She passed away, and that was his promise to her, was to come to Hillman and to be a man like his father was, and to learn the things that HBCU teaches you. Mm-hmm. I was able to build you, mold you, the community that you have, and to be seen.
0: Now, if you can remember, Jock, when he called in, he was saying, like, there was a mystery with his mother. Do you know it turned out that the mother is Halle Berry?
1: You know what's crazy?
3: What?
1: You said
0: sometimes
1: one of
0: all it takes is a fine parent, one fine parent.
1: Golly.
0: That'll get you up through there. Because we know that Ron Johnson jeans wasn't able to produce that fine specimen, Lord. All right, now, Cornell, congratulations to him. He has landed a role in Tyler Perry's new Netflix film, Doing Life. I know that's right, TB.
1: And that was a dope move for Tyler Perry, too, though. Because it really shed a lot of light on the whole reboot of the show, because it's going to make a lot of people be like, well, wait a minute.
0: I know that's
1: let me
0: right,
1: go
0: TP.
1: See, let me go see why Tyler Perry gave this man the job. You see what I'm saying? It's a good thing.
0: I know that right, TP. Anyway, Rick Ross.
3: You know that's right.
0: Seems
3: you know.
0: Unbothered after ex-girlfriend Jasmine Kendrick's abuse allegations. Now, he posted a video of himself in a pool with the song Good Life by Kanye West. Man, that joke was so funny. Tia said, man, it feel bad when you ride back home with your trash bags in the back.
1: Whoa.
0: And big shout out to Quavo. He revealed that he has a daughter and, of course, his new album trailer on the way. So congratulations to him. I'm sure we will be hearing more about that. That is the Word on the Streets News. I am Ms. Shanika. You guys can follow me at Ms. Shanika and follow us at Streets Morning Takeover. 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

0: It's your boy Offset. 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Hey!
1: Good morning. It's Dre Taylor with Young Jock and the Streets Morning Takeover, and we got so much to get into in this hour. JC said he isn't done yet going against Tony Busby. Jacquees is speaking out after bonding out of jail.
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8: Good morning. This is Shannon Kogan with Wave News. This morning, a family is grieving and waiting for justice. Kentucky State Police Trooper Hayden Phillips was shot and killed during a traffic stop on I-65 near Smith Groves yesterday. The man accused of shooting Phillips was arrested after an hours-long manhunt that ended in Louisville. 51-year-old Emily Branch was caught on Dixie Highway near Algonquin Parkway around 6:30 last night. At the scene was a bluish-gray Honda Civic, which was at the center of the search. Authorities say Trooper Phillips pulled Branch over for a routine traffic stop in Warren County. They say Branch shot Phillips and then drove off. Court records from Tennessee show Branch had at least one active warrant out for his arrest. He was sentenced to 5 years probation in July of last year on charges of fraud and impersonation. LMPD's tactical team caught Branch about 4 hours after the shooting. Neighbors in the area say it was an all-out response. U.S. Attorney Kyle Bumgarner says Branch will face state murder charges. KSP Commissioner Philip Burnett confirmed that Trooper Phillips was a 3-year veteran of the agency. Former Kentucky Governor Matt Bevin was supposed to be in court yesterday morning, but a Jefferson County judge ordered another hearing in Bevin's child support case. Judge Angela Johnson set the hearing for later in October. Johnson is requesting more information about the former governor's son, Jonah Bevin, that could help answer questions about the case. Jonah Bevin's attorneys also say they still don't have documents they requested from Matt Bevin. He was being held at Louisville's jail since his September 3rd arrest. He was ordered to serve a 60-day sentence for contempt of court, but an appeals court ordered his release on September 16th. In his appeal, Matt Bevin argued Johnson did not follow the proper procedure in imposing the sentence for the contempt charge, claiming she gave him no way to appeal the sentence. I'm Shannon Kogan with Wave News. Have a good day.
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32: Another pleasant fall day ahead with plenty of sunshine and highs in the upper 70s and the low 80s. For tonight, we'll see a few clouds overhead as temperatures tumble down into the 50s for your lows. Tomorrow, a mix of sun and clouds, a bit warmer with highs in the mid to upper 80s. From the Wave News Storm Tracking Team, I'm meteorologist Tawana Andrew.
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36: Young Jock in the Streets Morning Takeover. If you got a dilemma, they got a dilemma, which means we got a dilemma. It's The Day Dilemma. Who's on the line this morning?
37: Hey, what's going on? It's Brandon.
36: Good morning. How can we help you?
37: Hey, man, so I don't really have like a date dilemma this morning, like a life dilemma.
36: Yeah, because you didn't even say good morning back, Brandon.
1: Right.
37: Hey, man, my bad. My brain is just like all over the place.
36: I'm just messing with you, brother. I know you got a dilemma. Talk to me.
37: Yeah, man. So me and my girl, we've been together for about 5 years now. And she said she wanted to do podcasts. So I was like, cool. All right. You know, I do pretty good. So I gifted her some podcasting equipment, you know, the microphones, the headphones, the mixing board, all of that, you know, the whole nine. And so I've also been, you know, almost like managing the podcast almost, you know, bringing in certain guests. Some of the guests that I have brought on have been like the highest streams and the highest views that she's had on her social media.
36: Okay.
37: And she's been blessed enough to get a partnership offer with this big company. So we talk with some major dollars. I mentioned the fact that, you know, this could be a partnership with us. You know, I could get a percentage. She was like, no, that was just a gift. You know, you my boyfriend, you're supposed to do this for me, blah, blah, blah. And so now I'm like, hold up, friend the money. And
36: you've been a catalyst. In the situation, right? Okay.
37: Yeah, for real, for real. And now she like, we really at odds right now. We really beefing heavy.
36: Hold on, let me get this straight. Because right, I see Miss Shanika face frowning up right now. You say y'all been together for 5 years?
37: Yeah, 5 years.
36: So what you want us to do today?
37: I just want to see if y'all can, you know, maybe, am I wrong? I feel like I'm not wrong, mate. I just want to get a different perspective.
36: I'll tell you this. Okay, if you go in a store, and you go in to purchase an item, 9 times out of 10, it has a price on it, correct?
37: Right.
36: So when you get to the front of that register, you're not surprised because you already are in the know of the cost of that item. And this sounds like a situation where, you know, by the goodness of your heart, you being a loyal partner and making sure your lady got what she need, you never put a price on what you were bringing to the table. You never, y'all wasn't clear on how this would work if this type of situation actually manifested.
37: Right.
36: So it's like somebody looking at you, like, even the way you started off the call, you said you gifted her. You know, you didn't say you invested. You see the difference in that? It was a gift. I mean, I gave from the heart.
37: I guess, man. I got you. I got you.
36: What's your lady name?
37: Alexandria.
36: Okay, we're going to get Alexandria on the phone. What's your name one more time?
37: Brandon.
36: All right, Brandon, put your phone on mute. Let's see if we can get things shaking right here, homie.
37: All right, appreciate it.
36: All right. I think I just told him the truth.
0: Yeah.
36: You know what I'm saying? Because when she get on this phone, she could definitely say, well, we didn't ever have an agreement. This was, you know what I'm saying?
2: Hello?
36: Hey, good morning. May I speak with Alexandria, please?
2: This is her.
36: Hey, Alexandria. How you doing this morning?
2: I'm doing good. How are you?
36: Wonderful. I know you don't know who you're on the phone with, but let me go ahead and reveal. You're on the phone with Young Jock, Miss Shanika, and Shout-A-Shout-A with Young Jock in the Streets Morning Takeover, a nationally syndicated morning show. Alexandria, this segment on our show is called The Date Dilemma. We need to speak with you.
2: Okay.
36: We spoke with a gentleman by the name of Brandon. He called us up and he kind of gave us a little rundown of what you guys were dealing with in your relationship. What's going on with y'all right now?
2: Well, he had gifted me most of my material so I could get started.
36: Mm-hmm.
2: And now, you know, I'm being approached to sign a networking deal.
36: Mm-hmm.
2: And he feels like, you know, he should get a percentage since he gifted me. But I just feel like it was a gift. So why should I have to give you a percentage?
3: Do you admit that he helped you get from A to be to where you are?
2: He assisted in helping me get there by gifting me, but I was already on a mission to get there. So I'm a gifted to you, but never said that I had to give it back.
36: You don't feel like somewhere in there he should be, you know, compensated as a catalyst for your success?
2: I mean, if I'm winning, we're winning, right?
36: I don't know. Considering, you know, you about to do a deal and he ain't a part of that deal, I don't know.
2: But he was already winning before me, though.
36: But what does that mean?
2: I mean, he was already in a winning position. You know, I'm trying to get to the winning position. Now that I'm here, I can win. He can win. Now we can win together.
36: Okay. Well, I like what you're saying, but I don't know if he fully agrees with that. Brandon is actually on the phone. Brandon, you there?
2: Oh, okay.
37: Yeah, I'm here. I've been listening. Hello, Alexandria.
2: Hello.
37: Good morning. I don't know. This with me being such a good dude, and you know, I'm gifting my girl, even though it's a gift. You know, I'm investing into her future. You know what I'm saying? If it was anybody else on the street, of course I would do paperwork because I wouldn't trust them to, you know, to look out for me whenever, you know, they were to, you know, possibly make it big. But, you know, if it was my girl, I feel like she would want to, you know, make sure that I'm straight and compensated for, you know, based off of the foundation that we built together. So,
3: yeah, what are you saying, young lady, to that?
2: I'm always going to make sure we're straight. But when it comes to him having his separate thing, he can have his separate thing. I can have my separate thing. But I'm not paying back Christmas presents.
3: What about
2: and birthday presents?
3: Well, if he's
2: like,
3: so,
2: what you,
3: well, I mean,
37: I feel like if you're not willing to do this for me now and put me in a position where we're winning together and, you know, I get some type of percentage. I'm not even asking for a lot.
36: So what would you like, you know, appropriate compensation for you? 5%, 10%, 20%? What are you asking?
37: I've just been saying 5%, John. That's it.
3: 5%? That's nothing. Mid-lady, can you get a man 5% of the company he built?
2: He built?
0: Well, he helped build.
2: He helped build, exactly. He helped build. But, I mean, if you want 5%.
0: How much money did you put into this company?
37: Man, it's been a couple thousand. It's been some thousands, actually.
0: And 5%? Wow. I would definitely be asking for my money to be recouped. Fair is
36: recouped
0: fair.
36: Recouped is one thing. That's just you paying me what I gave you.
0: Exactly.
36: But if I've helped you get to the
0: point. Especially if there's no appreciation with the value that I brought to your situation. Yeah, give me my money back.
36: No.
0: Yes.
36: No, give me my money back. And I want a percentage of what you're doing.
2: I mean, if you want some money back, and you should have set that expectation from the beginning. You shouldn't have said that I'm gifting
36: so,
2: you.
36: So, but wait, I'm trying to figure out.
0: The judge,
36: yeah, I'm trying to figure that out, baby. Y'all in a relationship.
2: Like,
36: y'all
2: been together 5 years. Percentage from every gift you buy me from the future. But, are you going every gift you give me? You going to ask me for a percentage back? If that's the case, then like, why would I?
0: No,
2: want
0: this is
2: to
0: totally different.
2: Gift?
0: That's personal, and this is business.
36: The man.
0: Nice try with the gaslighting, but yeah. No.
37: It ain't like I bought you a purse. I bought you something that you could actually earn from.
36: And you're making money from now, and you're about to garner a bigger financial payday. Like, I'm trying to figure it out myself.
37: If I can't get the 5%, I don't want nothing, and I don't really, you know, I don't even think we can move on forward in a relationship anymore. So, yeah, that's where I'm at.
36: What's up, sweetheart? What are we doing? What are we talking about this morning?
2: 5% is all of what it is. To keep him around, I guess I got to do the 5%. Moving forward, I think he needs to set his expectations up front.
37: That's fair.
36: Okay. I would have asked for 10%, maybe even 15. But 5 works for Brandon, and we're going to make this thing rock out, man. Do y'all
37: man, split hey, John, you know what? I don't even want the 5%, man. I don't even really like how she just answered that. That's really just messing with me right now. You know what? I'm good. We good. We can talk later, but, yeah, I'm good on this whole relationship, John. I'm good, man.
0: Good.
37: I'm good.
0: Good job.
36: Good job, brother.
37: Good luck, Alexandria. Good luck.
36: You lost a good one.
37: Cool. You lost a good one, baby. Cool.
36: Damn it, man. Because our caller's going to tell these phone lines up. 1-844-YNG-JLC. That's 1-844-986-4562. Call us up right now. The name of Date Dilemma. Keep it locked. Young Jack in the Streets Morning Takeover.
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0: All right, let's get into this date dilemma. Y'all ready for this one right here? So listen, Brandon and his girl, Alexandra, have been together for about 5 years. Now, she said she wanted to do a podcast, so he got her the equipment and basically manages the podcast. She's been blessed to get a partnership with a huge company. Now, he feels like he is owed something, and she feels that that's her man, and he is supposed to do this. Alexandra feels like the equipment was a gift, and she owes him nothing. If she wins, he wins. Brandon feels away and feels like all he is asking for is 5%. He feels some type of way about the whole situation, and he just broke up with her. I'm going to y'all.
1: You emotional about this.
0: Because you know what? People act like they so on, like they need you. I need you. And then the minute they get something that certifies them, they treat you like they don't need you no more. Uh-huh. And then they become the professional, and they're the astute business mind who couldn't come up with the simple money to fund their own thing that they believe in. So I don't play with it. We're going to these people. Now, I bet you somebody going to be on her side. Young Jock in the Streets want to take over. What are your thoughts on this date dilemma?
2: This girl is stingy. He need to get away from her expeditiously.
0: She don't want
2: to help him. She don't want to give him 5%. He the reason why she ain't right now. He need to get away from her quickly.
3: Man. This is the prime example why I said what I said earlier in regards to men taking women through the ringer. If you in a relationship with this man, that's practically a master program in a college and a hybrid pace. You want 5 years in a relationship and you gifting her and helping her progress in life, and then when she do well, you want all of this in return from her. Like, that's not okay. You gifted her.
4: I think that's crazy. There's no different from what if she gifted him a PlayStation or whatever he started streaming. She doesn't owe him anything. That's a gift. Like, she dodged a bullet.
0: That's a bullet. But the man believed in her dream. She wouldn't be getting nothing if he didn't believe in her dream. Y'all crazy. That's what's wrong.
1: You sound like you believed in somebody's dream and they turned on you before.
0: I have believed in people's dreams.
1: But sometimes you can gift without wanting something in return.
0: Wasn't
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0: No.
4: Still owe him if she never got the deal. 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
0: Baby, the man said, just give me 5%. I done invested in you. Hold on, listen to me. Hear me. 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
4: Jasmine.
0: I invest in you into something that I don't believe in. You believe in it, and I believe in you enough to invest in you. Then I'm your man. I'm still here supporting you. Now you go pick up a big check. Ain't nothing guaranteed back to me. Nothing. So at least you'll give me 5%.
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1: Let's ride.
2: All open and delay-free here now on the eastbound side of the Snyder coming past Bardstown Road. No delay whatsoever. Just make sure you have your sunglasses. It's still bright though here. Eastbound side of the Watersons.

0: toward I-64. There's a stall eastbound 64, though, by Browns Lane. That's to the right shoulder. I don't see a delay for you there. 65's actually eased off pretty well coming north in toward downtown. Southbound's good out of Indiana over the Kennedy Bridge. Even the 2nd Street Bridge looks like it's eased off southbound. I'm Libby Kay with 502 Traffic.
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13: Because I got a street morning takeover. Here's your local weather across Kentucky.
0: Sunny and warmer today with highs in the upper 70s and the low 80s for tonight. We'll see some clouds overhead, but temperatures still falling down into the 50s for lows. Tomorrow, a mix of sun and clouds, highs into the mid to upper 80s. We'll keep some of that sunshine and highs in the 80s on Thursday. From the Wave News Storm Tracking Team, I'm meteorologist Tawana Andrew.
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15: 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We love you. 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

0: Tuesday already feeling better, huh? 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

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Mr. Hem.

0: Okay, Louisville, we are not carrying Monday into Tuesday. Whatever happened yesterday, leave it there, okay? It's a brand new day. You got your bestie, Kate Mogul, hanging out with you right here on B96.5. And I got some good stuff coming your way today. We're talking giveaways. We're talking opportunities to win. And we got some music you already know you love. So just hang out with me today. We got a lot to get into.
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0: new kids soft, or were we, as the older generation, just abused?
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4: 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These guys, they don't even like girls anymore.
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6: 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Who have a good morning? Keep it locked right here.

0: 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And I need all my amazing students out there to talk their ish. 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This is going down October 7th at the KFC Yum Center. So head over there right now because it's coming soon. Right here, she's number one for hip hop.
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1: She said she wanted to do podcasts. So I was like, cool. All right. You know, I do pretty good. So I gifted her some podcasting equipment. She's been blessed enough to get a partnership offer with this big company. So we talked with some major dollars. I mentioned the fact that I could get a percentage. She was like, no, that was just a gift. You know, you my boyfriend. You're supposed to do this for me. Blah, blah, blah.
2: He feels like, you know, he should get a percentage since he gifted me. 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So why should I have to give you a percentage?
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5: 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And then when she do well, you want all of this in return from her. That's not okay. 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

0: Yo, it's your dog, One Take Timmy, Louisville Zone, a.k.a. Mr. Rap. And I'm with B96.5. I forgot we on rap. I can't say it.
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gotta do for your number. 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

0: Texas State, Grambling, you know what I'm saying? 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
1: Like love God say, throw that air, poke it out. I ain't cute, but I let up. Yeah, bad in my two. Take all these money, what we fist.

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1: Club, boy.
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2: mm-hmm.
0: let him.
2: Mm-mm-mm.
0: Yeah,
2: mm-mm.
0: back
2: mm-mm.
0: in my
2: mm-mm.
0: two. Take all mm-mm. these mm-mm. money, what we finsta
2: mm-mm.
0: do.
2: Mm-mm.

0: poke it out. I ain't gay, but I let him. Yeah, back in my two. Take all these money, what we finsta do. Then leave, then leave. Get that bread, get that, then leave.
1: I don't know about you, but I'm still trying to be outside, not inside. And I want to catch some flights. I don't want to be in my feelings, even though this weather is all confused. One minute is cold, one minute is hot, and wants me to cuddle up and cuff up. No, I am trying to be on a vacation. 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We outside. 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
4: 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I tell y'all, man, y'all keep it locked. 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
1: She said she wanted to do podcasts. So I was like, cool. All right. You know, I do pretty good. So I gifted her some podcasting equipment. 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So we talked with some major dollars. I mentioned the fact that I could get a percentage. She was like, no, that was just a gift. 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You're supposed to do this for me. Blah, blah, blah.
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Because I need all the God possible today. All of it possible, babe. 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Let's just kick it on this nice Tuesday, okay? Can we do that? 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

0: Friend, I keep getting this same question, and I got you, friends. Everybody keeps asking me about Dave Chappelle tickets. And friends, Dave Chappelle is coming to the city October 24th. That is going to be a big day in the city, in the region, October 24th. But friends, he'll be at the KFC Yum Center. And starting next week, you will be able to win those tickets to go see Dave Chappelle, okay? Over at hiphopb965.com starting next week, okay? And I've gotten that same question so many times. That's why I feel like, you know what? Let me address it with everybody that is trying to go see Dave Chappelle. I got you. But you got to wait till next Monday, okay? But friends, you got to make sure you stay too, because coming up later on this hour, we do got the break room tea. Friends, inside the break room tea, we got some announcements, but also, I got birthdays coming up, all right? B96.
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friend, if today is your day, I'm ready to celebrate you. 502-795-1965. Go ahead and text me your birthday shout outs so I can get them on right after this drink, okay? 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

Happy birthday to Darian Baker. 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Happy birthday to Charlie Marie. 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Have an amazing day and turn it all the way up, okay?

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2: 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I mentioned the fact that I could get a percentage. She was like, no, that was just a gift. You know, you my boyfriend. You're supposed to do this for me, blah, blah, blah.
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0: Friend, you are way more than a 10, okay? And friend, you only got two songs to be inside the break room, okay? Because, friends, inside the break room, we got Tina Snow Tuesdays. I'm going to tell you exactly what that means. Coming up, two songs in the break room. Hurry up, get there. B96.
1: What I say?

0: Okay, I gave y'all extra time to get in the break room. I gave y'all extra time now. Okay, so friends, welcome to the break room tea. Inside the break room tea, I love to give y'all things that you need, y'all things you might have missed. If you need me to go into great detail, I absolutely can do that too, okay? First and foremost, congratulations goes over to Mr. Quavo, okay? Now, we all had suspicions that, you know what, he might have had a child or whatever, but we finally got the real deal conversation in, friends. He talks about, you know, being a dad. Take a listen.
1: Joy to me, it brings a new reason why I'm doing this. It brings, like, a new hunger, a new fire to me. And I'm just, you know, proud to be a father now because we used to always talk about that. I'm just happy about it. It's just, I'm real sensitive when it comes to that.
0: So, friends, again, congratulations. Just go out to Quavo. And he also has Chrome Life coming out as well. Okay, so congratulations. Does go out to him now, friends. That new album, we don't know what day it will be coming out, but it will be out real soon, hopefully, okay? Next up, baby, Miss Tina Snow. Tina Snow Tuesday.

0: Baby, Tina Snow said, I don't know about y'all, but I'm back. Tina Snow said, I'ma drop something every single Tuesday to show y'all that I got it. And I still got it and I ain't lost it, okay? But for reals, you gotta make sure you stay here and you stay tuned. We have way more Inside the Break Room Tea every single day at 2:40. You just gotta make sure you stay here and you stay tuned, all right? V96.
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Whoa, whoa, whoa, whoa, whoa. 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

0: 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Somebody tell them people Mr. Him is here. 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Mr. Him is here. Whoa, whoa, whoa, whoa, whoa, whoa. Mr. Him.
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See your favorite girl, Bella Brady. Afternoon, Infra Riz. Coming up later in this hour, we do have Intuitive Tuesdays. But before Intuitive Tuesdays, baby, we got Bella's Daily Debate. I got real questions. You just got to make sure you stay here and you stay tuned.

convinced I'm not old enough to have teenagers. I'm convinced that I'm really not. There's no possible way that I'm old enough to have teenagers. And then teenagers that are dating. So, friends, get ready to call me or text me at 502-795-1965. Again, 502-795-1965. Okay, so, friends, I need your help. I need the village. I need the village to pull up on me today, okay? So, friends, here's the question, okay? So, say you got a teenager. Okay, they start dating and all of that good stuff. What is one rule you absolutely refuse to compromise on? Again, what is one rule you absolutely refuse to compromise on when your teenager is dating? What rule is that? Are you willing not to go off of? 502-795-1965. Again, what's one rule your teenager starts dating? What's one rule you absolutely will not compromise on? Please let me know. 502-795-1965.

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You should holler at me. 502-795-1965. Go ahead. Holler at your people.

Friend, Bella's Daily Debate. What's one rule you absolutely will not compromise on with your teenager dating? Major shout out to Dwayne White. He texted and said, door stays open and no sleepovers. I know that's right. So again, friends, your teenager starts dating. What's one rule you absolutely will not compromise on? 502-795-1900.

0: Which one would you rather have? 50K or 10 powerful friends who will always show up for you?
1: The amount of bills that I got right now, that 50K will definitely help me out. I need that 50K right now.
0: Would you rather have 50K in cash or 10 powerful friends who will always show up for you?
2: I think $10,000.
0: You'll take the 10. It's actually 50K.
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0: Over the 10 powerful friends?
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4: 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What are we going to do? I tell y'all, man, y'all keep it locked. 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Please.

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See you at the bar, you was hardly talking. That's when I knew that your heart was scarring. Friends to lovers need a part to star in. 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

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Midday, then your afternoons hit different when Bella Ray is on. 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
2: Bree, it's my favorite day of the week. 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I need to feel this energy. Bree, what's the magic that's going on this week? What's the energy, friend?
3: Listen, let's get into it. This week, we are being invited to get honest about what we keep returning back to, right? Sometimes we go back because something's meant for us, and sometimes we go back because it feels real familiar. This week, we're going to pause long enough to feel the difference between the two. I want you to pay attention to what is coming up in your conversations, your connections.

0: friends, and even your quiet moments alone. You may realize that something you once wanted is no longer fitting the person you are becoming, and you don't have to judge that old desire. You just have to be honest with where you are now, and if your answer has changed, let it change. You are allowed to choose again. You are allowed to change your mind. And most importantly, we got to ask ourselves the following question, right? And this was so delicious to myself this morning. The question we're asking ourselves this week is, am I choosing this because it nourishes me or because I know it? Right? Those are two different energies. Is this something that is feeding life into me, or is it just something that feels comfortable and I don't know nothing else, so I'm just going to continue to flow with the stream versus being able to make a decision any other way? So is this nourishing me, or is it because I know it? Now that brings us to our this week's affirmation, which is going to be, I trust myself to recognize what is meant for me and choose what nourishes who I'm becoming. Okay, so this is chunky. Call and response, right? Okay. So
1: I trust myself to recognize
0: what is meant for me.
1: What is meant for me.
0: And choose what.
1: And choose what.
0: Nourishes who I'm becoming.
1: Nourishes what I'm becoming.
0: Who I'm becoming.
1: Nourishes who I'm becoming.
0: Yes, so I'm trusting myself to recognize what's meant for me in this right now season. Not what was meant for me yesterday or what we think will be meant for us tomorrow, but in this right now season, I am choosing the things that nourishes who I am becoming, and that's okay. That's okay, because what feeds me may not feed you, but that does not mean I have to starve.
1: And of course, Bree, how can everybody find all of your magic, girl?
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12: 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So give yourself a couple of extra minutes until a tow truck removes them. And on the Waterston Expressway eastbound right at Crittenden, we got a road hazard. Not too sure exactly what's out there, but it is blocking the right lane and causing about a 5 to 10 minute slowdown on the approach to it. I'm Andy Bass with 502 Traffic.
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So your favorite girl, Bella Rady, Absolute, and Friend. I got somewhere you need to be at. I want to send you outside. I really do. And friends, get the teenagers. Tell the teenagers to hurry up and turn on the radio because I got something for them. Coming up, V96.

Girl, you are way more than a 10, but I got you. Y'all, the teenagers been on my neck about these tickets, and I got them just for my teenagers. Call me 502-795-1965. I have your way in to get in to go see Bryson Tiller, okay? Bryson Tiller is going to be here October the 7th. Call me right now, all my teenagers, 502-795-1965. My teenagers, call me so I get you in. I'm going to get you in a nightmare forest as well. 502-795-1965. 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

0: 96.5. I got Kyra on the line. Kyra, how you feeling today?
1: I'm all right. You?
0: I am doing amazing. Listen, Kyra, I want to get you in. Okay, Bryson Tiller. Nightmare first, ball all fall. No thing you got to do is give me the artist and the title of this song. Are you ready?
1: Yes.
2: Brand new Mercedes, a newborn baby.
0: What you got, girl?
1: Oh my goodness. I don't even know. I know the name, but I don't know right now.
0: It's okay. Call me. 502-795-1965. Call me if you think you can give me the artist and the title of that song, okay? B96.

0: B96.5, I have a Tina on the line. Tina, how you feeling today?
1: Girl, did I just win these tickets?
0: Now, what happened was, Tina, I'm trying. But all you got to do is give me the artist and the title of this song. Are you ready?
1: Yeah.
2: Brand new Mercedes, a newborn baby.
0: What you got, Tina?
1: That's Bryson Tiller.
0: Call me back, girl.
1: No, it's the song.
0: No, it's not the song, friend. I get what you was doing, but no, that's not it. 502-795-1965. Call me if you think you got the artist in the title of that song, and I got you, okay? V96.

Got you. 502-795-1965. Today, happy birthday goes out to Big Gary. It says, we love you. Okay. Also, it says, hey, it's Samantha. I want to wish my mom a happy heavenly 61st birthday. I love and miss you. Okay, y'all better give it up.

0: B96.5, I got Gina on the line. Gina, how you feeling?
1: Hey, I'm doing great.
0: That is awesome. Listen, Gina, I want to get you in Nightmare Forest, Bryson Tiller tickets. Only thing you got to do is give me the artist and title of this song. Are you ready?
1: Okay, let me try. Okay.
2: Brand new Mercedes, a newborn baby.
0: What you got, girl?
1: Oh, I don't.
0: It's okay. It's okay. That just means we're going to have tickets for tomorrow. 502. Tickets for tomorrow, friend. Tickets for tomorrow. Okay, and friends, you see what time this is all happening. You got to make sure you are ready for tomorrow, friends. Okay, and of course, coming up next, you got that 5 o'clock traffic party. DJ The Beats International. DJ The Beats is about to come in and bully your speakers as well on your Tuesday. I like to call it Passport Tuesday because you never know where DJ The Beats is about to take you with the music, okay? So, friends, put that seatbelt on. Crank that radio all the way up. Prepare to party with the one and only DJ The Beats, but also inside of that 5 o'clock traffic party. You got Bella's Daily Debate. I got real questions that definitely need to be answered, okay? And I need you. B96.
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6: 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I tell y'all, man, y'all keep it locked. 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
8: Got a couple disabled vehicles on the southbound side of 65 that you need to be aware of. One is right at 1065 off to the right shoulder, and then a little bit further south of there, right at the Gene Snyder interchange, you're going to find a disabled vehicle off to the right shoulder as well. We got a disabled semi-tractor trailer on the Gene Snyder right as you approach 841, so watch out for those disabled vehicles until they can get picked up by tow trucks. I'm Andy Bass with 502 Traffic.
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2: Yeah, I kind of put the cup down for a minute, but honestly, it ain't nobody's business what's in my cup, what's in your cup, what's in their cup. 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Drink it. So whatever the hell was in my cup, the only reaction I did was got more popular, more successful, did a lot more things that I've ever done. I probably should pick that cup back up.
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Beat it off the wall, knock it down, get nasty on cam. You know I love her right, all night, all right. 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Killer don't run.

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Okay, because now the babies is writing me. Now the babies is calling. Miss Bella, what you got for us? You know I got something for all the kids, okay? So, friends, V96.5, your favorite girl, Bella Ray, the afternoon, friends. 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I just need you to make sure you get them tickets to Hot Wheels, okay? But, friends, coming up on the other side of the 5 o'clock traffic party, I got real questions. 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
6: 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Let's

I know a bitch that's going both for both trap way harder than he lied like he was saving. He ain't got it, so he can't get it. They tricking, I ain't with it. You can't hit it. This ain't that. I need a real lifeguard, cause my tsunami weak. Yeah. Still, baby, keep it pushing. I want a pro, I want a veteran. I don't want no rookie. I'm half savage, you can't, but you can eat it. My friend was cheating, but I ain't see her. I wasn't even lazy. Put on your glasses, see one thing by me is I'm a stealth. And I don't ask for help, I can do better out by myself. That business hot, but I'ma stand on it, even if it melts.

0: Okay, so I really come up with the fact of I'm just not old enough to have teenagers. I'm really not, and like, I'm not old enough to have issues with my teenagers in dating. So I need the village. And y'all the village. I don't know how many times I gotta tell y'all, but I tell you what though, the ones that already have had teenage, like they're already grown, like the older kids' parents, y'all dead wrong because y'all didn't tell us about this part. So I need some help. Friends, get ready to call me, 502-795-1965. Call or text me. That is all that I'm asking with this question. First thing that pops to your head, I need you to call me, okay? So the question is, I mean, if you have teenagers that are just starting to date, what's one rule you absolutely will not compromise on when it comes to your teenagers dating? Again, 502-795-1965. What's one rule you absolutely will not compromise on when it comes to your teenager dating? 502-795-1965.
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4: Still dealing with a couple of issues and heavy rush hour delays starting to form throughout all of the area. 64 westbound right at the Gene Snyder. You're going to find officials on the scene of that earlier crash. Still slowing things down. And 65 southbound, anywhere from Outer Loop Drive as you make your way down south, is extremely busy. Even the northbound side is starting to see some rush hour delays. I'm Andy Bass with 502 Traffic.
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The question is, if your teenager starts dating, what's one rule you absolutely will not compromise on? 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

0: 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And Shouty Shouty's Crazy Report is the start of your day. 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

Then back it up then, friend. Then back it up. I see you twerking it a little bit, friend. I see you. V96.5 is your favorite girl, Bella Ray, the altitude, friends. We got one more hour long. One more hour strong. Now, coming up in three songs, you need to know what the energy of the week is. You need the affirmation of the week. Got you. Coming up, three songs, okay? You just got to wait. Three songs. Miss Brigitte Goodman, she got you, okay? V96.

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2: Bree, it's my favorite day of the week. 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I need to feel this energy. Bree, what's the magic that's going on this week? What's the energy, friend?
3: Listen, let's get into it. This week, we are being invited to get honest about what we keep returning back to, right? Sometimes we go back because something's meant for us, and sometimes we go back because it feels real familiar. This week, we're going to pause long enough to feel the difference between the two. I want you to pay attention to what is coming up in your conversations, your connections, and even your quiet moments alone. You may realize that something you once wanted is no longer fitting the person you are becoming, and you don't have to judge that old desire. You just have to be honest with where you are now, and if your answer has changed, let it change. You are allowed to choose again. You are allowed to change your mind. And most importantly, we got to ask ourselves the following question, right? And this was so delicious to myself this morning. The question we're asking ourselves this week is, am I choosing this because it nourishes me or because I know it? Right? Those are two different energies. Is this something that is feeding life into me, or is it just something that feels comfortable and I don't know nothing else, so I'm just going to continue to flow with the stream versus being able to make a decision any other way? So is this nourishing me, or is it because I know it? Now that brings us to our this week's affirmation, which is going to be, I trust myself to recognize what is meant for me and choose what nourishes who I'm becoming. Okay, so
2: this is
3: call
2: chunky.
3: And call and response, right?
2: Okay.
3: So
2: I trust myself to recognize
3: what is meant for me.
2: What is meant for me.
3: And choose what.
2: And choose what.
3: Nourishes who I'm becoming.
2: Nourishes what I'm becoming.
3: Who I'm becoming.
2: Nourishes who I'm becoming.
3: Yes, so I'm trusting myself to recognize what's meant for me in this right now season. Not what was meant for me yesterday or what we think will be meant for us tomorrow, but in this right now season, I am choosing the things that nourishes who I am becoming, and that's okay. That's okay, because what feeds me may not feed you, but that does not mean I have to starve.
2: And of course, Bree, how can everybody find all of your magic, girl?
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1: What if my child needed blood? 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And as a mom, there's one thought that can stop me in my tracks. 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

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But I really hate that all had to happen. I really do. 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

0: V96.5 at Bob Station Home, the Jack Morning Streets Takeover. So your favorite girl, Bella Brady, I'm doing it for friends. It's definitely my time. I got to go, got to move over now. Friends, listen, you are about to hang out with DJ Empty Beats. And right after DJ Empty Beats, you should already know that Tuesdays are for go day. Let me hear you say Tuesdays are for go day. Okay. And you're going to be hanging out with Goldie all the way up until midnight tonight. But friends, do two things for me as always. I always want you to keep a smile on your face. Do something nice for someone else. Encouraging words goes a long, long way. All right, go be good, go be great. Best version of yourself you can be. I'll catch you tomorrow on your Wednesday, your Woman Crush Wednesday. One has to go Wednesdays. We're going to turn it up on this nice Wednesday tomorrow, okay? I'll see you. I got you. V96.
1: Most of your normal rush hour delays have wound down very nicely throughout all of Louisville. We are still monitoring some construction, especially on Shelbyville Road in between Eastwood Cutoff as you make your way down to Rock Crest Way. It is still causing a little bit of a slowdown through there, so give yourself a couple of extra minutes. 65 northbound and southbound in between the river as you make your way down to the Waterson Expressway. That too is still getting back to normal. I'm Andy Bass with 502 Traffic.
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Never been a vote or a lame-o. Never switched up on the gango. 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

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He Mr. Get It Done. I'm Mrs. One of One. Fall in love every time we link. He got me sprung.com. 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Yeah, we both outside. 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
1: She said she wanted to do podcasts. So I was like, cool. All right. You know, I do pretty good. So I gifted her some podcasting equipment. She's been blessed enough to get a partnership offer with this big company. So we talked with some major dollars. I mentioned the fact that I could get a percentage. She was like, no, that was just a gift. You know, you my boyfriend. You supposed to do this for me. Blah, blah, blah.
2: He feels like, you know, he should get a percentage since he gifted me. 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So why should I have to give you a percentage?
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0: one would you rather have? 50K or 10 powerful friends who will always show up for you?
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4: Man, Unc, you tripping, bruh. Stop calling me like that about some motherfucking cigarettes. 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